0: There is no indication that personal, financial, or other systems data have been impacted. More information will be provided to residents as it moves to restore the site. Members of the Buttalatek First Nation will soon choose their chief and council. Electors will hold a meeting Tuesday night at 6 at the community hall to nominate candidates. There are 8 council positions. Nominees will become official candidates after they have delivered a signed candidate declaration form to the electoral officer or deputy electoral officer by Saturday. The election will be held August 11th. An advance poll will be held August 6th. The province's Public Transit Assistance Program offered funding to municipalities and community organizations, including 3 in the local area. A release from Nova Scotia Public Works states $925,000 from the Public Transit Assistance Program went to 6 municipalities and community organizations operating a fixed route service to help buy vehicles, bus terminal shelters, and other capital assets. The Antigonish Community Transit Society is getting $25,000. The Pictou County Transit Authority received $25,000. And the Strait Area Transit Cooperative is getting $50,000. 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
1: XFM weather, a few clouds this evening with fog patches developing overnight. Southwest wind becoming light early this evening with a low of 13. For tomorrow, sunny becoming a mix of sun and cloud in the afternoon on the mainland. Fog patches dissipating in the morning with wind becoming southwest 20 kilometers per hour. A high of 28 with a humidex that'll feel like 31 and a very high UV index. Partly cloudy overnight with some fog patches and a low of 12. And there's a look at your forecast on 98.9 XFM.
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4: As we launch into the top 10 biggest songs in Canada this week, will Ella Langley hold on to that number one spot for a 6th straight week? That's coming up. Riley Green back in Canada. He will be at Country Thunder Saskatchewan in Craven, Saskatchewan, Big Valley Jamboree, and Sunfest Country on Vancouver Island. 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

0: It's Nate Haller, Thought About You. It's in at number 9 this week.
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0: Dedications, requests, we take them all. It's at Casey Clark on any of our socials. You can email us, casey@caseyclark.ca as well. This one coming in from Red Deer, New Country 95.5. Listening to us there is Shay. She says, listen, I am headed to the Calgary Stampede to go see Jason Aldean this weekend. Could you please play a little bit? You know what, Shay? I love that. And he puts on just a heck of a show. Watch his band as well. I think Jason Aldean's band, who, by the way, has been with him almost from day one, is probably one of the best bands out there. This is Jason Aldean with Lights Come On.
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0: clocks in at number 8 this week. Well, Alan Jackson's historic Last Call, One More for the Road finale concert happened last weekend in Nashville. More from artists who played the amazing night of country music, including Luke Bryan and his thoughts on Mr. Alan Jackson when the countdown continues.
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1: Counting down the biggest songs in Canada this week. Oh, by the way, I didn't have a chance to say Happy Canada Day because we weren't on, but I hope you had a fantastic Canada Day with your family and your friends and neighbors and everybody else. And you got to, I don't know, roast some hot dogs or steaks or veggie burgers or whatever. Pausing the countdown for a sec. Let's take a look at your Nashville rap. Alan Jackson's historic Last Call, One More for the Road final concert happened last weekend in Nashville at Nissan Stadium. The who's who performed for Alan Jackson, including Luke Bryan. Here's Luke and his thoughts on Alan Jackson.
2: Me being a Georgia boy, he spoke to me in so many ways and taught me how to dream and chase my dreams as a Georgia boy. 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
1: This is so wild. We have new music in from Shania with Tanya Tucker. It's called Little Miss Twain. Okay, so when Shania was about 8, she was already singing in bars up in Timmins, Ontario. Her mom would drive her to the gigs, and she would constantly tell her, "You're going to be the next Tanya Tucker. You just wait." Decades later, over 100 million albums sold, Shania is looking back at those exact roots. To bring the story full circle, she invited her childhood idol to join her on this song. Here are two absolute country icons blending their voices on a deeply personal masterpiece. Brand new Shania with Tanya Tucker. It's called Little Miss Twain.
2: 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I dreamt

counting down the biggest country songs of the week. 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

0: Megan Maroney, she holds steady at number 5 this week with Beautiful Things. Well, when the countdown continues, we'll check in with another major artist who performed at Alan Jackson's historic Last Call, One More for the Road final concert in Nashville. When the countdown continues.
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0: Counting down the biggest songs in Canada this week. We're going to be answering that question if, in fact, Ella Langley can hold on to that number one spot for a sixth straight week. First, though, Alan Jackson's historic last call, One More for the Road final concert, happened last week in Nashville. It literally was the who's who of country music royalty honoring Mr. Alan Jackson, including Luke Combs.
3: It's really, really special to get to be here and just to have been asked. I mean, it's super cool. And then obviously to have the ability to like have not been on tour or like be here for this is really cool. Those things always don't line up as much as you would want them to. But this is one that I would have cleared the calendar for this one for sure.
0: Climbing four spots this week. This is Luke Combs with Be By You.
2: 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Number four.

0: After 5 straight weeks landing at number 3, that's Ella Langley with Be Her. Unbelievable. Okay, listen, you can see Ella Langley. She picked up a gig during the Calgary Stampede, July the 10th, at Cowboys Country Music Festival. Man, that is going to be a wild time. You can grab your tickets. I've heard it's been sold out for a bit, but I'm sure you can get tickets somewhere. They just might cost you a moment. That's all. Back to the countdown. Here's Kane Brown with Woman.
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0: climbs four spots to number two with Woman, which leaves Ella Langley at number one. Okay, so she popped out of the number one spot with Be Her, and she popped back into the number one spot with Morgan Wallen, I Can't Love You Anymore. You can catch Ella Langley live at the Calgary Stampede, July the 10th. This is absolutely wild. Brand new at number one is Ella Langley with Morgan Wallen, and I Can't Love You Anymore.
1: 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It's the Casey Clark Country Countdown, number one.

0: There she is, new at number one. It's Ella Langley taking over Ella Langley. That's Ella Langley, Morgan Wallen. I Can't Love You Anymore, taking over from Ella Langley and Be Her after five straight weeks. It is wild how much of a stranglehold she has on this countdown. I absolutely love it. And again, performing at the Calgary Stampede July the 10th, Ella Langley will be. That is going to be incredible. Already sold out, but maybe there's some tickets somewhere. You might know somebody. All right, well, listen, we appreciate you so much for hanging out. Want to say thanks to the writers, producers, putting the show together as well. I'm Casey Clark. Have yourself a safe and wonderful week. It's summer. We'll chat soon.
1: From the XFM Newsroom, I'm Matt Draper. The town of Antigonish says its website has been hacked. Town officials say the incident occurred Sunday morning. In a post on the town's Facebook page, the municipal unit states the website has been secured, but many of its online resources are not fully restored. Residents seeking information are advised to contact the town through its Facebook page or email communications@townofantigonish.ca. As the website is hosted independently off-site, the town says there is no indication that personal, financial, or other systems data have been impacted. More information will be provided to residents as it moves to restore the site. Members of the Buttalatek First Nation will soon choose their chief and council. Electors will hold a meeting Tuesday night at 6 at the community hall to nominate candidates. There are 8 council positions. Nominees will become official candidates after they have delivered a signed candidate declaration form to the electoral officer or deputy electoral officer by Saturday. The election will be held August 11th. An advance poll will be held August 6th. The province's Public Transit Assistance Program offered funding to municipalities and community organizations, including 3 in the local area. A release from Nova Scotia Public Works states $925,000 from the Public Transit Assistance Program went to 6 municipalities and community organizations operating a fixed route service to help buy vehicles, bus terminals, shelters, and other capital assets. The Antigonish Community Transit Society is getting $25,000. The Pictou County Transit Authority received $25,000. And the Street Area Transit Cooperative is getting $50,000. The most local news and sports anytime at 989xfm.ca.
2: XFM weather, a few clouds this evening with fog patches developing overnight. Southwest wind becoming light early this evening with a low of 13. For tomorrow, sunny becoming a mix of sun and cloud in the afternoon on the mainland. Fog patches dissipating in the morning with wind becoming southwest 20 kilometers per hour. A high of 28 with the humidex that'll feel like 31 and a very high UV index. Partly cloudy overnight with some fog patches and a low of 12. And there's a look at your forecast on 98.9 XFM.
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0: Good evening, 98.9 XFM Sounds Atlantic. My name's Shadow. Cruise along with you this Monday, July the 6th. And that was Love Yet with Cheerleader, brand new one from them. Some Ria May and Big Wall, the Stanfields, and Why Go kicking things off for your Monday evening. And I've got lots coming your way this hour. We've got Steve McIntyre and Robin Chisholm with Too Small a Town. Kara Kennedy, who with Confusion Square, that's a new one. And Kara was able to perform here in Antigonish, took her in an amazing live show. Of course, she'll be back here again for the Antigonish Music Festival, which is going to be happening here next month. Make sure you get your tickets for that. You're going to want to see all those live acts, or rather local acts live, because they are absolutely amazing. 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
1: XFM weather. A few clouds this evening with fog patches developing overnight. Southwest wind becoming light early this evening with a low of 13. For tomorrow, sunny becoming a mix of sun and cloud in the afternoon on the mainland. Fog patches dissipating in the morning with wind becoming southwest 20 kilometers per hour. A high of 28 with the humidex that'll feel like 31 and a very high UV index. Partly cloudy overnight with some fog patches and a low of 12. And there's a look at your forecast on 98.9 XFM.

0: Kylie Fox with Flush, some Luminosity 11 with Can't Move On, and The Fog with What You Need, all on 98.9 XFM Sounds Atlantic. Take some time this evening to go over to the Facebook page. That's 98.9 XFM Announcers. Qualify yourself for some of the contests there. Mainly the Pita Pit and Goji's one that I'm going to give away tomorrow between 4 and 5 p.m. Now, you don't have to listen live to find out who the winner is. I'll be there messaging you if you are the lucky winner. But to participate, all you have to do is comment, like, and share. Then you're locked in, and then we'll find out who the lucky winner is between 4 and 5 p.m. And I'll message that person with the Facebook message, letting them know they can come on down and pick up that certificate. I've got more hits coming up this and next hour, so stick around. Chris Hibbs and Jamie Stone is on the way.
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0: From the XFM Newsroom, I'm Matt Draper. The Tana Vanish says its website has been hacked. Town officials say the incident occurred Sunday morning. In a post on the town's Facebook page, the municipal unit states the website has been secured, but many of its online resources are not fully restored. Residents seeking information are advised to contact the town through its Facebook page or email communications@tanavaniganish.ca. As the website is hosted independently off-site, the town says there is no indication that personal, financial, or other systems data have been impacted. More information will be provided to residents as it moves to restore the site. Members of the Buttalatek First Nation will soon choose their chief and council. Electors will hold a meeting Tuesday night at 6 at the community hall to nominate candidates. There are 8 council positions. Nominees will become official candidates after they have delivered a signed candidate declaration form to the electoral officer or deputy electoral officer by Saturday. The election will be held August 11th. An advance poll will be held August 6th. The province's Public Transit Assistance Program offered funding to municipalities and community organizations, including 3 in the local area. A release from Nova Scotia Public Works states $925,000 from the Public Transit Assistance Program went to 6 municipalities and community organizations operating a fixed route service to help buy vehicles, bus terminal shelters, and other capital assets. The Antigonish Community Transit Society is getting $25,000. The Pictou County Transit Authority received $25,000. And the Strait Area Transit Cooperative is getting $50,000. 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
1: XFM weather. A few clouds this evening with fog patches developing overnight. Southwest wind becoming light early this evening with a low of 13. For tomorrow, sunny becoming a mix of sun and cloud in the afternoon on the mainland. Fog patches dissipating in the morning with wind becoming southwest 20 kilometers per hour. A high of 28 with the humidex that'll feel like 31 and a very high UV index. Partly cloudy overnight with some fog patches and a low of 12. And there's a look at your forecast on 98.9 XFM.
2: 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Nothing but hits.

With a hand on the glass, he tries to pull her tight. And he fumbles and shakes and reaches into his pocket. This might not be the time, but

0: That was The Devil That You Know by All Mother, 98.9 XFM Sounds Atlantic. Daniel James McFadden with Diamond before that, and some David Miles, It Don't Matter. We've got lots more hits coming up this hour with some Dede Austin and Damian Doyle. Remember, we want to hear from you as well. Send us that MP3. That goes to music at 98.9xfm.ca, and we'll be able to play that Atlantic Canadian music here every Saturday, Sunday, and Monday. All that we ask is that it's not explicit, so go ahead, send us a clean version if you have that, and it's MP3, and of course, it's got to be made, or at least produced and made here out of Atlantic Canada. That's all it needs. And then, of course, we'll be able to play it there for you right on our Sounds Atlantic Saturday, Sundays, and Monday.
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Nothing but hits.

XFM weather, a few clouds this evening with fog patches developing overnight. Southwest wind becoming light early this evening with a low of 13. For tomorrow, sunny becoming a mix of sun and cloud in the afternoon on the mainland. Fog patches dissipating in the morning with wind becoming southwest 20 kilometers per hour. A high of 28 with the humidex that'll feel like 31 and a very high UV index. Partly cloudy overnight with some fog patches and a low of 12. And there's a look at your forecast on 98.9 XFM.

0: 98.9 XFM, nothing but hits with the East Pointers, stronger than you know. Good evening, my name is Shadow. Thanks for cruising along with me this Monday, sitting at July the 6th, as we do for our Sounds Atlantic. Of course, I'll be back in next Monday to keep you company during the evening. For now, I've got some Hammer Down and Andre Pettipaw and the Giants with Sympathy Card. You have yourself a great evening.
1: Are you looking for a quiet spot to enjoy a break or maybe have some lunch? 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

0: Taking a look at community events, the Dr. J.H. Gillis Class of 1996 is having a 30-year reunion at Candid Brewery on July the 10th, beginning at 7 p.m. All alumni from 96 are invited to attend. The Tracadean District Volunteer Fire Department is holding their fourth annual Show and Shine on Saturday, July the 11th. Cars, trucks, snowmobiles, food and drinks will be available. There'll be t-shirts, a 50-50 draw, live music, and the first 100 vehicles will receive swag bags with the trophy presentation at 2 p.m. The event begins at 10 a.m. Admission is $5. Kids under 12 are admitted for free, but no dogs or bikes allowed. 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
2: XFM weather. A few clouds this evening with fog patches developing overnight. Southwest wind becoming light early this evening with a low of 13. For tomorrow, sunny becoming a mix of sun and cloud in the afternoon on the mainland. Fog patches dissipating in the morning with wind becoming southwest 20 kilometers per hour. A high of 28 with the humidex that'll feel like 31 and a very high UV index. Partly cloudy overnight with some fog patches and a low of 12. And there's a look at your forecast on 98.9 XFM.

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3: 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Exit 35 off the Trans-Canada Highway, Lower South River.
4: XFM weather, a few clouds this evening with fog patches developing overnight. Southwest wind becoming light early this evening with a low of 13. For tomorrow, sunny becoming a mix of sun and cloud in the afternoon on the mainland. Fog patches dissipating in the morning with wind becoming southwest 20 kilometers per hour. A high of 28 with the humidex that'll feel like 31 and a very high UV index. Partly cloudy overnight with some fog patches and a low of 12. And there's a look at your forecast on 98.9 XFM.

0: Taking a look at community events, the Dr. J.H. Gillis Class of 1996 is having a 30-year reunion at Candid Brewery on July the 10th, beginning at 7 p.m. All alumni from 96 are invited to attend. The Tracadie District Volunteer Fire Department is holding their fourth annual Show and Shine on Saturday, July the 11th. Cars, trucks, snowmobiles, food and drinks will be available. 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Kids under 12 are admitted for free, but no dogs or bikes allowed. 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
4: XFM weather, a few clouds this evening with fog patches developing overnight. Southwest wind becoming light early this evening with a low of 13. For tomorrow, sunny becoming a mix of sun and cloud in the afternoon on the mainland. Fog patches dissipating in the morning with wind becoming southwest 20 kilometers per hour. A high of 28 with the humidex that'll feel like 31 and a very high UV index. Partly cloudy overnight with some fog patches and a low of 12. And there's a look at your forecast on 98.9 XFM.

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9: XFM weather, a few clouds this evening with fog patches developing overnight. Southwest wind becoming light early this evening with a low of 13. For tomorrow, sunny becoming a mix of sun and cloud in the afternoon on the mainland. Fog patches dissipating in the morning with wind becoming southwest 20 kilometers per hour. A high of 28 with the humidex that'll feel like 31 and a very high UV index. Partly cloudy overnight with some fog patches and a low of 12. And there's a look at your forecast on 98.9 XFM.

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0: Remember your first kiss? Mwah! The movie date? 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

0: taking a look at community events. The St. FX Art Gallery is celebrating its 50th anniversary this year, and so they are putting on a project called the St. FX Art Gallery 50-50. It brings together 50 artworks by 50 artists from Antigonish, Pictou, and Guysborough counties, showing the creativity, diversity, and vitality of artistic practice across northeastern Nova Scotia. Juried by a panel of regional arts professionals, the exhibition highlights the strength and significance of artists working within these communities. The display will be up at the Art Gallery through the summer. The opening reception will be on July the 9th from 4 to 6 p.m., and everyone is invited to attend. If you have a community event coming up, make sure to send us the details. You can reach us through our website. 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
2: XFM weather, sunny today, becoming a mix of sun and cloud in the afternoon on the mainland. Fog patches dissipating this morning, wind becoming southwest 20 kilometers per hour. A high of 28 with a humidex that'll feel like 31 and a UV index of very high. Partly cloudy for the evening with fog patches overnight, a low of 12. For tomorrow Wednesday, a mix of sun and cloud with a high of 27. 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
1: Taking a look at community events, the Dr. J.H. Gillis Class of 1996 is having a 30-year reunion at Candid Brewery on July the 10th, beginning at 7 p.m. All alumni from 96 are invited to attend. The Tracadie and District Volunteer Fire Department is holding their fourth annual Show and Shine on Saturday, July the 11th. Cars, trucks, snowmobiles, food and drinks will be available. There'll be t-shirts, a 50-50 draw, live music, and the first 100 vehicles will receive swag bags with the trophy presentation at 2 p.m. The event begins at 10 a.m. Admission is $5. Kids under 12 are admitted for free, but no dogs or bikes allowed. If you have a community event coming up, make sure to send us the details through our website. 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
3: XFM weather, sunny today, becoming a mix of sun and cloud in the afternoon on the mainland. Fog patches dissipating this morning, wind becoming southwest 20 kilometers per hour. A high of 28 with a humidex that'll feel like 31 and a UV index of very high. Partly cloudy for the evening with fog patches overnight, a low of 12. For tomorrow Wednesday, a mix of sun and cloud with a high of 27. 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

0: taking a look at community events. The Dr. J.H. Gillis Class of 1996 is having a 30-year reunion at Candid Brewery on July the 10th, beginning at 7 p.m. All alumni from 96 are invited to attend. The Tracadean District Volunteer Fire Department is holding their fourth annual Show and Shine on Saturday, July the 11th. Cars, trucks, snowmobiles, food and drinks will be available. 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
2: XFM weather, sunny today, becoming a mix of sun and cloud in the afternoon on the mainland. Fog patches dissipating this morning, wind becoming southwest 20 kilometers per hour. A high of 28 with a humidex that'll feel like 31 and a UV index of very high. Partly cloudy for the evening with fog patches overnight, a low of 12. For tomorrow Wednesday, a mix of sun and cloud with a high of 27. 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
1: 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Gillis Class of 1996 is having a 30-year reunion at Candid Brewery on July the 10th, beginning at 7 p.m. All alumni from 96 are invited to attend. The Tracadie and District Volunteer Fire Department is holding their fourth annual Show and Shine on Saturday, July the 11th. 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Kids under 12 are admitted for free, but no dogs or bikes allowed. If you have a community event coming up, make sure to send us the details through our website. 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
4: XFM weather, sunny today, becoming a mix of sun and cloud in the afternoon on the mainland. Fog patches dissipating this morning, wind becoming southwest 20 kilometers per hour. A high of 28 with a humidex that'll feel like 31 and a UV index of very high. Partly cloudy for the evening with fog patches overnight, a low of 12. For tomorrow Wednesday, a mix of sun and cloud with a high of 27. Weather from 98.9 XFM.

0: taking a look at community events. The Evergreen Seniors Club on Embry Street in Port Hawkesbury is doing their monthly jam session on July the 12th. They hold it the second Sunday of each month. Come on out for some music, friends, and a light lunch served as well. 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
5: XFM weather, sunny today, becoming a mix of sun and cloud in the afternoon on the mainland. Fog patches dissipating this morning, wind becoming southwest 20 kilometers per hour. A high of 28 with a humidex that'll feel like 31 and a UV index of very high. Partly cloudy for the evening with fog patches overnight, a low of 12. For tomorrow, Wednesday, a mix of sun and cloud with a high of 27. 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
1: Taking a look at community events, the Dr. J.H. Gillis Class of 1996 is having a 30-year reunion at Candid Brewery on July the 10th, beginning at 7 p.m. All alumni from 96 are invited to attend. The Tracadien District Volunteer Fire Department is holding their fourth annual Show and Shine on Saturday, July the 11th. Cars, trucks, snowmobiles, food and drinks will be available. There'll be t-shirts, a 50-50 draw, live music, and the first 100 vehicles will receive swag bags with the trophy presentation at 2 p.m. The event begins at 10 a.m. Admission is $5. Kids under 12 are admitted for free, but no dogs or bikes allowed. If you have a community event coming up, make sure to send us the details through our website. 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
4: XFM weather, sunny today, becoming a mix of sun and cloud in the afternoon on the mainland. Fog patches dissipating this morning, wind becoming southwest 20 kilometers per hour. A high of 28 with a humidex that'll feel like 31 and a UV index of very high. Partly cloudy for the evening with fog patches overnight, a low of 12. For tomorrow Wednesday, a mix of sun and cloud with a high of 27. 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

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Nothing but hits.

taking a look at community events. The Dr. J.H. Gillis Class of 1996 is having a 30-year reunion at Candid Brewery on July the 10th, beginning at 7 p.m. All alumni from 96 are invited to attend. The Tracadie and District Volunteer Fire Department is holding their fourth annual Show and Shine on Saturday, July the 11th. Cars, trucks, snowmobiles, food and drinks will be available. There'll be t-shirts, a 50-50 draw, live music, and the first 100 vehicles will receive swag bags with a trophy presentation at 2 p.m. The event begins at 10 a.m. Admission is $5. Kids under 12 are admitted for free, but no dogs or bikes allowed. If you have a community event coming up, make sure to send us the details through our website. Reach us through the submissions page at 989xfm.ca.

0: Taking a look at community events, the Evergreen Seniors Club on Embry Street in Port Hawkesbury is doing their monthly jam session on July the 12th. They hold it the second Sunday of each month. Come on out for some music, friends, and a light lunch served as well. 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
5: XFM weather, sunny today, becoming a mix of sun and cloud in the afternoon on the mainland. Fog patches dissipating this morning, wind becoming southwest 20 kilometers per hour. A high of 28 with a humid index that'll feel like 31 and a UV index of very high. Partly cloudy for the evening with fog patches overnight, a low of 12. For tomorrow, Wednesday, a mix of sun and cloud with a high of 27. 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

0: When it comes to music, what you label it doesn't matter. 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
0: 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Nothing but hits.

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All you need is love. The Beatles. 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

0: taking a look at community events. The St. FX Art Gallery is celebrating its 50th anniversary this year, and so they're putting on a project called the St. FX Art Gallery 50-50. It brings together 50 artworks by 50 artists from Antigonish, Pictou, and Guysborough counties, showing the creativity, diversity, and vitality of artistic practice across northeastern Nova Scotia. Juried by a panel of regional arts professionals, the exhibition highlights the strength and significance of artists working within these communities. The display will be up at the Art Gallery through the summer. The opening reception will be on July the 9th from 4 to 6 p.m., and everyone is invited to attend. If you have a community event coming up, make sure to send us the details. You can reach us through our website. 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
1: XFM weather, sunny today, becoming a mix of sun and cloud in the afternoon on the mainland. Fog patches dissipating this morning, wind becoming southwest 20 kilometers per hour. A high of 28 with a humidex that'll feel like 31 and a UV index of very high. Partly cloudy for the evening with fog patches overnight, a low of 12. For tomorrow, Wednesday, a mix of sun and cloud with a high of 27. 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
1: Let us place ourselves in the presence of God as we pray. O God, our Father, we thank you for the blessings of a quiet and restful night. We thank you for the peace and security of our country, Canada, a land richly endowed with natural resources which you have entrusted to us. Help us to use those resources in such a way that we may pass them along to future generations in accordance with your divine plan of creation. As followers of Christ, your Son, O God, we pray for our brothers and sisters in other parts of the world, but especially for those in countries which are being torn apart by war, famine, and political unrest. We ask you to inspire all those in authority in such countries to govern in the spirit of justice, love, and human dignity. May the Spirit of Christ guide all their efforts so that your divine plan of creation may be brought to perfection. Bless the men and women who fought for our country's freedom in times of wars and conflicts. Grant to those who lost their lives in the defense of freedom the peace and happiness of eternity. Help us to show our gratitude by our love for you and our love for the members of our human family. We ask all this, O God, through the merits of your Son, our Lord Jesus Christ, who lives and reigns forever and ever. Amen.
2: And a good morning. Look at the marine forecast for you for Eastern Shore, Sable, and Foreshore. Winds will be southwesterly 10 to 15, light Wednesday morning, and easterly 10 to 15 Wednesday afternoon. Northumberland Strait, southwest winds at 10 to 15, light this afternoon, and southeast 10 to 15 on Wednesday. And for Gulf Magdalen, winds southwest 15, southerly 15 to 20 on Wednesday evening.
3: Good morning from the XFM Newsroom. I'm Ken Kingston. No changes in the property tax rates for Pictou County residents. Council passed their tax rates, including area rates, fire service rates, and rates for the East River Business Park, which the county co-owns with New Glasgow, for the fiscal year that began April 1st and ends March 31st, 2027. Residential and resort properties in Pictou County remain at 81.5 cents per $100 assessed, and commercial is $1.825 per $100 of assessment. The town of Antigonish has announced it awarded a tender in the amount of $834,846 plus HST to BD Clifton Contracting Limited for the next phase of the active transportation trail. A release from the town states the next phase of the AT trail includes an asphalt path and replacing the existing sidewalk to enable improved mobility, adding it will connect with the existing trail on West Street along St. Ninian Street, ending at Church Street, with construction expected to take 8 weeks. The province's Public Transit Assistance Program offered funding to municipalities and community organizations, including three in the local area. A release from Nova Scotia Public Works states that funding totaling $925,000 from the Public Transit Assistance Program went to six municipalities and community organizations operating a fixed route service, helped by vehicles, bus terminals, shelters, and other capital assets. The Antigonish Community Transit Society is getting $25,000. Pictou County Transit Authority received $25,000. And the Strait Area Transit Cooperative is getting $50,000. Survey results from KPMG Canada found that 42% of Canadian manufacturers say they have or are considering moving production into the United States. Anamika Gautia, national leader of industrial markets at KPMG Canada, says the issue goes beyond the current trade situation.
4: Some of the key factors that that companies have cited are more certainty around interprovincial trade barriers. You know, they need more tariff certainty. They want to see lower corporate taxes. They want better access to capital and cheaper energy.
3: The survey also found that 57% of manufacturing firms have paused, reduced, or canceled capital investment projects. XFM weather is sunny today. Fog patches dissipating this morning. A high of 28 near 20 along parts of the coast. With the humidex, it'll feel like 31. UV index very high. Tonight, a few clouds in Pictou and Antigonish counties. Clear in Guysborough County and Cape Breton. Becoming partly cloudy overnight in Guysborough County. Fog patches overnight, a low of 15. Tomorrow, sun and cloud in Pictou and Antigonish counties, mainly cloudy in Guysborough County, sunny on Cape Breton, sun and cloud near noon in southern Inverness and Richmond counties, and a high of 25 near 20 along parts of the coast, and with a humidex, it'll feel like 28, UV index very high. Right now in New Glasgow, right now in Antigonish, rather, it is 14 degrees. In XFM sports and Major League Baseball, yesterday it was San Francisco over Toronto 10-1. Kansas City beat Philadelphia 15-1. Washington down Houston 12-11. In the American League, it was the Yankees over Tampa Bay 5-1. In the National League, the Dodgers over Colorado in 11 innings 8-7. The Mets beat Atlanta in 10-7-6. Milwaukee beat St. Louis 4-3. And Arizona blank San Diego 8-0. In the WNBA, it was Golden State beating Washington 62-49. Connecticut over Minnesota 90-89. And Seattle beat Los Angeles 82-64. It's 6:04, the most local news and sports anytime at 98.9xfm.ca.

0: today. So that's the event that is going on this morning. It'll be the Culloden Memorial in Neudart at around 11 o'clock today, all part of the Antigonish Highland Games. And, of course, tomorrow going to be a big kickoff to a lot of events. We'll be talking about those as the day goes on here this morning. It's Paul Kerwin till noon. Welcome to Tuesday.
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0: Hey, and a very good morning to you. We've got a lot of sunshine for today. Might be a little foggy in some places as you start, but the sun will come out and burn that off really quick. It's already done that here in the Antigonish area. Wind's going to be southwesterly around 20 for today, and temperatures 28. Humidex is going to be around 31 degrees today. A few clouds for tonight. Low temperature going to be down to about 15. We're going to have some sun and cloud tomorrow for the street fair and the Kilton Golf Tournament. Temperatures kind of nice, too. Pleasant. 20 to 25. There will be a bit of a humidex around 28 for tomorrow. Right now, it's about 13 in New Glasgow, 14 in Port Hawkesbury, and right here at 98.9 XFM, we're sitting at 14 degrees. Information update for you on the way this morning from 98.9 XFM. A very good day to you as you get your day underway. Get the coffee percolating or brewing. The pancakes are on. Maybe it's bacon and eggs. Who knows? You want to see a couple of eggs a day. Keep the mind going. In my case, I need a lot of eggs. Here's Corey Hart and Little Love, 98.9 XFM.

0: good morning from the XFM Newsroom. I'm Ken Kingston. Victor County has new rules when it comes to agricultural land. The modified land use bylaw and municipal planning strategy for agricultural land passed second and final reading at last night's regular meeting of council. Warden Robert Parker says that the new rules will help to secure farmland for years to come, but that it is also a living document which can be changed in the future if it isn't serving that purpose. The new bylaw is available on the Municipality of Pictou County website. The Culloden Memorial Ceremony as part of the Antigonish Highland Games is set for 11 a.m. today in Knoydart at the Culloden Memorial Cairn. The ceremony remembers the Battle of Culloden. There are plenty of events taking place this week as part of Trenton Fun Fest. Things begin on Wednesday with a market and pickleball tournament. Thursday, July 9th, will feature a Mayor's Tea, a women's slow pitch tournament, and a Turmoil in Trenton wrestling event at the Trenton Arena. Friday will include a golf tournament, a men's lob ball tournament, music at the Legion, Branch 29, and music bingo at the rink. Saturday will see a trail challenge, a pancake breakfast, more lob ball, a Trenton family fun day, and the Funfest Festival Dance. Sunday will feature more ball, a gospel service, karaoke, a Kinsman family barbecue, and a concert under the stars, followed by fireworks at Trenton Park. Members of the Budladek First Nation will soon choose their chief and council. Electors will hold a meeting tonight at 6 at the community hall to nominate candidates. There are 8 council positions. Nominees will become official candidates after they have delivered a signed candidate declaration form to the electoral officer or deputy electoral officer by Saturday. The election will be held August 11th. Advance poll is scheduled for August 6th. Prime Minister Mark Carney has named German submarine manufacturer TKMS as the preferred bidder to supply the Navy's next fleet of subs. Speaking at a Canadian Armed Forces base in Halifax yesterday, Carney says it was a close race between TKMS and its rival bidder, South Korea's Hanwha. He says the procurement will be, quote, the largest in Canadian history.
1: We will now enter into negotiations to procure up to 12 submarines. And that process is commercially sensitive. And as always, we will not negotiate in public so as to maintain the strongest possible position for Canada.
0: The federal government is unwilling to talk about the total price tag. XFM weather, sunny today. Fog patches dissipating this morning. A high of 28, near 20 along parts of the coast. And with the humidex, it'll feel like 31. UV index very high. Tonight, a few clouds in Pictou and Antigonish counties. Clear in Guysborough County and Cape Breton. Becoming partly cloudy overnight in Guysborough County. Fog patches overnight, a low of 15. Tomorrow, sun and cloud in Pictou and Antigonish counties. Mainly cloudy in Guysborough County. Sunny on Cape Breton, sun and cloud near noon in southern Inverness and Richmond counties. A high tomorrow of 25, near 20 along parts of the coast. And with the humidex, it'll feel like 28 tomorrow. UV index very high. Into Glasgow, it's 14. In Port Hawkesbury, it's 16. And in Antigonish, it's 15 degrees. In XFM sports, in Major League Baseball, a very light schedule yesterday. In interleague play, San Francisco hammered Toronto 10-1. Kansas City over Philadelphia 15-1. And Washington down Houston 12-11. In the American League, just one game, the Yankees beat Tampa Bay 5-1. In the National League, it was the Dodgers over Colorado 8-7 in 11 innings. The New York Mets beat Atlanta in 10-7-6. Milwaukee got by St. Louis 4-3, and Arizona blank San Diego 8-0. In the WNBA, it was Golden State over Washington 62-49. Connecticut beat Minnesota 90-89. Seattle over Los Angeles 82-64. It's 6:34, the most local news and sports anytime at 98.xfm.ca.

0: 89 XFM, nothing but hits. That is the Barrett McNeils this morning and a song called Myopic. It is a tough 20 minutes for the top of the hour 7. And a very good day. Welcome along to Tuesday. Lots of sunshine details for you right around the corner.
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0: And at 6:42, 18 shy of 7 o'clock, and sunshine for today. Wind's going to be southwesterly at 20, temperature of 28. A few clouds tonight down to 15. We'll have some sun and cloud tomorrow with a high between 20 and 25. Humidex 28 for tomorrow. Currently sitting at 14 now under Glasgow, 15 in Port Hawkesbury, and it is 16 degrees from 98.9 XFM. 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

0: At 89 XFM, Mark Knopfler, Dire Straits, and the Sultans of Swing song from back in 1978. That was a song that was like, what, almost 6 minutes long. Made it into the top five of the Billboard chart back in the day. That's for sure. What an awesome song it was, too. Eighth wave from the top of the hour of 7 o'clock. Information update on the way. Join us on our Facebook fan page, 98.9 XFM Announcers. Breakfast trivia lined up for you there this morning. We've also got a Highland moment right around the corner.
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0: No changes in the property tax rates for Pictou County residents. Council passed their tax rates, including area rates, fire service rates, and rates for the East River Business Park, which the county co-owns with New Glasgow, for the fiscal year that began April 1st and ends March 31st, 2027. Residential and resource properties in Pictou County remain at 81.5 cents per $100 assessed, and commercial is $1.825 per $100 of assessment. The town of Antigonish has announced it awarded a tender in the amount of $834,846 plus HST to BD Clifton Contracting Limited for the next phase of the Active Transportation Trail. A release from the town says the next phase of the AT Trail includes an asphalt path and replacing existing sidewalk to enable improved mobility, adding it will connect with the existing trail on West Street along St. Ninian Street, ending at Church Street, with construction expected to take 8 weeks. The province's Public Transportation Assistance Program offered funding to municipalities and community organizations, including three in the local area. A release from Nova Scotia Public Works states that funding totaling $925,000 from the Public Transit Assistance Program went to six municipalities and community organizations operating a fixed route service to help buy vehicles, bus terminals, shelters, and other capital assets. The Antigonish Community Transit Society is getting $25,000. Pictou County Transit received $25,000. And the Straight Area Transit Cooperative is getting $50,000. Astronaut Jeremy Hansen is leaving the Canadian Space Agency. He made an historic trip around the moon aboard NASA's Artemis II mission earlier this year. During the crew's first news conference since returning to Earth from their 10-day flight around the moon in April, Hansen says the mission left him with a powerful sense of connection to all of humanity.
3: We're all kind of struck by these things that make us feel small, and that the sense I had was the sense of fragility and feeling small, infinitesimally small, but yet this very powerful feeling as a human being, like as a group.
0: The CSA says that Hansen has announced he'll pursue new professional opportunities as of September. 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
0: XFM weather, sunny today. Fog patches dissipating this morning. A high of 28, near 20. Along parts of the coast of the Humidex, it'll feel like 31. UV index very high. Tonight, a few clouds in Pictou and Antigonish counties. Clear in Guysburg County and Cape Breton, becoming partly cloudy overnight in Guysburg County. Fog patches overnight, a low of 15 tomorrow. Sun and cloud in Pictou and Antigonish counties, mainly cloudy in Guysburg County, sunny on Cape Breton. Sun and cloud near noon in southern Inverness and Richmond counties, a high of 25 near 20 along parts of the coast. And with the Humidex, it'll feel like 28, UV index very high. In New Glasgow, it is 14. In Port Hawkesbury, it's 16. And in Antigonish, it's 17 degrees. Sports is next for Antigonish Rental.
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0: In XFM Sports, in Major League Baseball yesterday, it was San Francisco over Toronto 10-1, Kansas City beat Philadelphia 15-1. And Washington outlasting Houston 12-11 in interleague play. One American League game saw the Yankees over Tampa Bay 5-1. And in the National League, four games. It was the Dodgers over Colorado in 11-8-7. The New York Mets beat Atlanta 7-6 in 10 innings. Milwaukee down St. Louis 4-3. While Arizona blanked San Diego 8-0. In the WNBA, Golden State over Washington 62-49. Connecticut beat Minnesota 90-89. And Seattle over Los Angeles 82-64. And in the round of 16 of the World Cup, it was Spain edging Portugal 1-0 and Belgium dumped the U.S. 4-1. It's 7:07, the most local news and sports anytime at 989xfm.ca.

0: 98.9 XFM, nothing but hits. A bit of Eric Clapton for you this morning. Lay down, Sally. It's 11 minutes after the top of the hour, 7 o'clock. Paul Kerwin with you on this Tuesday morning. Lots of sunshine for today. Look for temperatures going to be around the mid-20s or so. Going to have a bit of a humidex, too. That could be the low 30s. Once again, I want to remind you the Clan Chisholm dinner that was to be held at the Heatherton Community Center this year. That has been canceled. That's the Clan Chisholm dinner for this year as part of the Highland Games at the Heatherton Community Center has been canceled for today.
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0: 89 XFM, May Moore right there. A song called Where Loneliness Lives this morning. 16 and a half minutes after the top of 7 o'clock. And a very good day to you if you're celebrating a birthday. Well, you're in some really good company. Band leader Doc Severinsen is 99 today. Rock and Roll Hall of Fame drummer Ringo Starr is 86. Actor Joe Spano is 80. Singer David Hodo, the construction worker in The Village People, he is 79 today. Singer-songwriter Vonda Shepherd is 63. She gave us the theme song to Ally McBeal. Actress Amy Carlson of Blue Bloods fame is 58. Actress Jorah Fox of CSI is 58 as well. Hockey Hall of Fame center Joe Sakic, 57 today. Actress Kirsten Vangsness of Criminal Minds is 54. And actor Ross Malinger, who played Tom Hanks' son Jonah in Sleepless in Seattle, he is 42. Man, he grew up. Of course, that happens as you get older. Local birthdays for Tim Hortons.
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and Lulu. Sandra Jameson, happy 48th. Love from Davey, Willow, Riley, Mom, and Dad today. Happy birthday to Kay Pitts. Number 86, love from hubby Donnie, children, grandchildren, great-grandchildren, and all your family and friends. Enjoy your special day. Happy birthday to Carrie Fortune Vanagon-ish. Love from Mom, Dad, Stella, Jackson, Oliver. You have a great day today up in the Marguerite Forks area. Luke O'Neill celebrating a birthday. Lots of love from Mom, Ava, Olivia, and Ryan. Enjoy blowing out those candles. Happy birthday today to Kate King. From all of your family and friends, enjoy your special day, Kate. Also saying happy birthday to Luke McKenzie this morning. Number 37, lots of love from Samantha, Madeline, and Gavin today. And we say happy birthday once again to Paige, celebrating a birthday, and a big birthday it is. Paige, we've got a vote. You hear your name is on it. 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When it's your birthday's anniversaries on the radio, I'd love to have them a few days in advance. 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Whoa.

0: Eddie Dine, XFM, any wildest dreams and the moody blues for this morning, 724 right now. A very good morning to you. Information update right around the corner. The Box as well, musically at 730. Don't forget, folks, coming up around 11 o'clock this morning, it's going to be the Culloden Memorial Ceremony taking place at the Culloden area in Neudaert. Remembering the Battle of Culloden, that gets underway at 11 o'clock this morning. That's the Culloden Memorial Cairn in Neudaert, happening at 11 o'clock for this morning, all part of the Highland Games this week.
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0: Pictou County has new rules when it comes to agricultural land. The Modified Land Use Bylaw and Municipal Planning Strategy for Agricultural Land passed second and final reading at last night's regular meeting of council. Warden Robert Parker says that the new rules will help to secure farmland for years to come, but that it will also be a living document which can be changed in the future if it isn't serving that purpose. The new bylaw is available on the Municipality of Pictou County website. The Culloden Memorial Ceremony as part of the Antigonish Highland Games is set for 11 a.m. today in Knoydart at the Culloden Memorial Cairn. The ceremony remembers the Battle of Culloden. There are plenty of events taking place this week as part of Trenton Fun Fest. Things begin on Wednesday with a market and pickleball tournament. Thursday, July 9th, will feature a Mayor's Tea, a women's slow pitch tournament, and a Turmoil in Trenton wrestling event at the Trenton Arena. Friday will include a golf tournament, a men's lawn ball tournament, music at the Legion Branch 29, and music bingo at the rink. Saturday will see a trail challenge, a pancake breakfast, more lawn ball, a Trenton Park family fun day, and the Fun Fest Festival Dance. Sunday will feature more ball, a gospel service, karaoke, a Kinsman family barbecue, and a concert under the stars, followed by fireworks at Trenton Park. Members of the Bootledeck First Nation will soon choose their chief and council. Electors will hold a meeting tonight at 6 at the community hall to nominate candidates. There are 8 council positions. Nominees will become official candidates after they have delivered a signed candidate declaration form to the electoral officer or deputy electoral officer by Saturday. The election will be held on August 11th. An advance poll is scheduled for August 6th. A Republican congresswoman for New York says she is introducing legislation to compel the United States Trade Representative to conduct an investigation into Canadian provinces that are not purchasing American alcohol.
2: In a news release, Claudia Tenney says she'll introduce the Combating Attacks on Our National Alcoholic Drinks by Allies Act, or Canada Act, to prompt an investigation under Section 301 of the Trade Act of 1974. That could result in tariffs. She says Canadian provinces cannot be allowed to hold American wineries, breweries, and distilleries hostage and attempt to ransom them. Provincial liquor boards stopped purchasing American alcohol last year in response to U.S. President Donald Trump's tariffs and threats of annexation. While Saskatchewan and Alberta have returned American booze to the shelves, major purchasing provinces like Ontario and Quebec have not resumed stocking U.S. alcohol. Kelly Malone, The Canadian Press, Washington.
0: XFM weather, sunny today. Fog patches dissipating this morning. A high of 28, near 20. Along parts of the coast of the Humidex, it'll feel like 31. UV index very high. Tonight, a few clouds in Pictou and Antigonish counties. Clear in Guysborough County and Cape Breton, becoming partly cloudy overnight in Guysborough County. Fog patches overnight and a low of 15. Tomorrow, sun and cloud in Pictou and Antigonish counties. Mainly cloudy in Guysborough County. Sunny on Cape Breton. Sun and cloud near noon in southern Inverness and Richmond counties. A high of 25. Near 20 along parts of the coast and with the Humidex, it'll feel like 28. UV index very high. In New Glasgow, it's 17. In Port Hawkesbury, it's 17. And in Antigonish, it is 18 degrees. 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In interleague play, San Francisco Hammer Toronto 10-1. Kansas City over Philadelphia 15-1. Washington beat Houston 12-11. In the American League, it was the Yankees over Tampa Bay 5-1. In the National League, it was the Dodgers over Colorado 8-7 in 11 innings. The Mets beat Atlanta in 10-7-6. Milwaukee over St. Louis 4-3. And Arizona blanked San Diego 8-0. In the WNBA, it was Golden State over Washington, 62-49. Connecticut beat Minnesota 90-89. And Seattle over Los Angeles, 82-64. And in the Labatt Slow Pitch League, it was Loose Plugs over the Barrow Shores Mariners, 24-3. Fraser Mills Brewers down Bat Intentions, 24-15. The Rebels over St. Andrews Classics, 23-8. Triple X-Men down the Palmkit Pioneers, 24-14. While the Summerside Raiders edge the La Cabra Longhorns, 22-20. 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

98.9 Nothing But Hits welcomes you to the Antigonish Highland Games. 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Kaylee could break out at any time.

0: And a very good morning to you. Welcome along to what's going to be a beautiful day in northeastern Nova Scotia and Cape Breton Island, 743. And looking like sunshine, the word of the day today. Maybe a few clouds kicking around, but not too many. Temperature's going to be around 28, the humidex today around 31. A few clouds tonight down to 15. Tomorrow, sun and cloud with a high between 20 and 25. Humidex going to make it feel like 28. Sitting right now at 16 in New Glasgow, 17 in Port Hawkesbury, and 19 here from 98.9 XFM.
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No regrets for you this morning. 7:50, automated information update coming up around the top of the hour today. And also going to find out who our winner is in our breakfast trivia. That'll be happening real soon as well. Buck Harbor Strawberry Festival coming up this weekend. Entertainment with Ty Wallace going to be happening between 1 and 4. Strawberry shortcake, tea, coffee, and juice at the Lock Harbor Community Center. Of course, it's sponsored by the Lock Harbor Community Development Association. That is happening on Sunday afternoon this week between 1 and 4. 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This is

0: 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You go carefully today. Well, Pictou County's District 1 Community Yard Sale is coming up this weekend, and you have an opportunity to check that out. It'll be happening from Sutherland's River East to Antigonish County, all along the 245, Trunk 4, Barney's River Road, Thorburn Road, community centers, and marked locations. So it's going to kick off around 9 o'clock in the morning. There's going to be food and refreshments available at various locations, all supporting the nonprofit groups at various community centers. So that's the big Pictou County District 1 Community Yard Sale along the 245 and Trunk 4, Sutherland's River East to Antigonish County. Pretty decent time, to say the least. So, and also watch out for traffic that might be going a little slower along those areas coming up this weekend.
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0: This Highland Moment brought to you by management and staff of Hawthorne Convenience, Antigonish. 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
1: No changes in the property tax rates for Pictou County residents. Council passed their tax rates, including area rates, fire service rates, and rates for the East River Business Park, which the county co-owns with New Glasgow, for the fiscal year that began April 1st and ends March 31st, 2027. Residential and resort properties in Pictou County remain at 81.5 cents per $100 assessed. And the commercial is $1.825 per $100 of assessment. The town of Andy Ganesh has announced it awarded a tender in the amount of $834,846 plus HST to BD Clifton Contracting Limited for the next phase of the active transportation trail. A release from the town states the next phase of the AT trail includes an asphalt path and replacing existing sidewalk. To enable improved mobility, adding it will connect with the existing trail on West Street, along St. Ninian Street, ending at Church Street, with the construction expected to take 8 weeks. The province's Public Transit Assistance Program offered funding to municipalities and community organizations, including three in the local area. A release from Nova Scotia Public Works states funding totaling $925,000 from the Public Transit Assistance Program went to six municipalities and community organizations operating a fixed route service to help buy vehicles, bus terminals, shelters, and other capital assets. The Antigonish Community Transit Society is getting $25,000. Pictou County Transit Authority received $25,000. And the Strait Area Transit Cooperative is getting $50,000. Prime Minister Mark Carney has named German submarine manufacturer TKMS as a preferred bidder to supply the Navy's next fleet of subs. Speaking at a Canadian Armed Forces base in Halifax yesterday, Carney says it was a close race between TKMS and its rival bidder, South Korea's Hanwha. He says the procurement will be, quote, largest in Canadian history.
3: We will now enter into negotiations to procure up to 12 submarines. And that process is commercially sensitive. And as always, we will not negotiate in public so as to maintain the strongest possible position for Canada.
1: The federal government is unwilling to talk about the total price tag. Survey results from KPMG Canada found that 42% of Canadian manufacturers say they have or are considering moving production into the U.S. Annamika Gaudia, national leader of industrial markets at KPMG Canada, says the issues go beyond the current trade situation.
4: Some of the key factors that that companies have cited are more certainty around interprovincial trade barriers. You know, they need more tariff certainty. They want to see lower corporate taxes. They want better access to capital and cheaper energy.
1: The survey also found that 57% of manufacturing firms have paused, reduced, or canceled capital investment projects. The British Columbia government says it's exploring legal options after the mass shooting where eight people were killed in Tumbler Ridge.
5: BC Attorney General Nikki Sharma is expected to speak today about options following a deadly shooting in Tumbler Ridge 5 months ago. The attack left nine people dead, including 18-year-old Jesse Van Rootselaar, whose use of ChatGPT before the shooting is now at the center of multiple lawsuits against OpenAI and Sam Altman. One lawsuit was filed in BC Supreme Court by the guardians of 12-year-old Maya Gabala, who survived being shot in the head. A coroner's inquest has been called, and Ottawa has pledged $200 million for a new high school and healthcare upgrades. David Augustine, The Canadian Press.
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1: XFM weather, sunny today. Fog patches dissipating this morning. A high 28 near 20 along parts of the coast. Some of the humidex, it'll feel like 31. UV index very high. Tonight, a few clouds in Pictou-Nanigish counties. Clear in Guysborough County and Cape Breton, becoming partly cloudy overnight in Guysborough County. Fog patches overnight and a low of 15. Tomorrow, sun and cloud in Pictou-Nanigish counties, mainly cloudy in Guysborough County. Sunny on Cape Breton. Sun and cloud near noon in southern Inverness and Richmond counties. A high of 25 near 20 along parts of the coast. Some of the humidex, it'll feel like 28. UV index very high. The outlook for Thursday, sun and cloud. A high of 30 in the mainland near 24 on Cape Breton. Friday, cloudy in Pictou-Nanigish County. Sun and cloud in Guysborough County and Cape Breton. Showers possible and a high of 24. Sun and cloud on Saturday, and a high of 24. In New Glasgow, it's 17. In Port Hawkesbury, it's 17. And in Antigonish, it's 19 degrees. 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
1: In XFM Sports, the Toronto Blue Jays' offensive woes continued on Monday as they dropped a 10-1 decision to the host San Francisco Giants in the opener of a three-game series. The Jays have lost three in a row and have been outscored 25-1. Elliot Ramos had two home runs, a triple, and five RBIs for the Giants. Kazuma Okamoto hit a solo homer for the Jays, but also had two errors. Other interleague games last night saw Kansas City hammer Philadelphia 15-1 and Washington outslugged Houston 12-11. One American League game saw the New York Yankees over Tampa Bay 5-1, while in the National League, it was the LA Dodgers outlasting Colorado in 11-8-7. The Mets edged Atlanta in 10 innings 7-6. It was Milwaukee over St. Louis 4-3, and Arizona blanked San Diego by a score of 8-0. The U.S. now joins Mexico and Canada on the sidelines of the World Cup. All three host countries now knocked out, going in the group of 16 stage of the tournament after the U.S. lost to Belgium 4-1. ABC's Lionel Moyes reports.
8: Less than 10 minutes into the game, the Belgians struck first after the U.S. defense failed to clear the ball. About 20 minutes later, Malik Tillman scoring off a free kick for the second time in this tournament, but it would be the only bright spot in a disastrous night. Just 61 seconds later, Belgium retaking the lead. Then, in the second half, the U.S. goalie mishandles the ball, setting up a third Belgian goal. The Belgians adding insult to injury, scoring a fourth goal in the final seconds of the game.
1: One other game was played in the World Cup yesterday. Spain edged Portugal 1-0. In the WNBA, three games last night. Golden State over Washington 62-49. Connecticut down Minnesota 90-89. And Seattle over Los Angeles 82-64. Toronto swimmer Summer McIntosh won the women's 400-meter individual medley at the Canadian Swimming Trials in Montreal yesterday, but fell short of her own world record. The 19-year-old finished in 4 minutes, 27.35 seconds, more than 3 seconds off the mark she set last year in Victoria. McIntosh opened the meet Sunday by breaking the world record in the 200-meter butterfly. The Toronto Raptors are hosting a morning news conference with a special guest for what the team is calling a milestone announcement. General Manager and Executive Vice President Bobby Webster will join the unidentified guest of the event for the team's cryptic announcement, prompting speculation about who could appear. The Raptors have agreed to a blockbuster trade to bring 2019 NBA Finals MVP Kawhi Leonard back to Toronto from the Los Angeles Clippers, although the deal has not yet been announced. Longtime Raptors point guard Kyle Lowry has also been considering retirement after 20 NBA season and has often said he wants to retire as a member of the franchise. And the NHL's career leader in goals didn't formally commit to returning in 2026-27 until last week. So it was perhaps no surprise that Alex Ovechkin remained noncommittal on whether this is going to be his swan song with the Washington Capitals. Ovechkin says his wife suggests he play, quote, one more year or maybe 2 years. If anyone was expecting a retirement tour announcement on Monday, it didn't happen. And the Labatt Slow Pitch League last night. It was loose plugs over the Barrow Shores Mariners 24-3. Fraser's Mills Brewers over Bat Intentions 24-15. The Rebels over St. Andrews Classics 23-8. Triple X-Men down Pumpkin Pioneers 24-14. While the Summerside Raiders edge the Lock Harbor Longhorns 22-20. It's 8:11. The most local news and sports anytime at 989xfm.ca.

0: 99 XFM, nothing but hits, and a Trapper there for Super Tramp and Goodbye Stranger. It's about 18 minutes after the top of the 8 o'clock. Not going to say goodbye, stranger. Going to say good morning to a friend. Hayden is joining us from Celtic Ford this morning. And Hayden, good day to you, sir.
1: Good day to you as well. How are you?
0: Not too bad. A beautiful one out there, Hayden. A great opportunity to check out some wonderful vehicles at Celtic Ford. And, of course, you're all where a lot of the action is going to be taking place this week with the Highland Games.
1: Yes, no Highland Games this weekend, and we're gearing up for our Celtic Fun Day there next week. So we do a bit of a car show and have some people over, got some snacks, all that kind of stuff as well. So lots going on down here, and leading up to it, definitely some good incentives on the go. Still got the lovely 0% on the F-150s up to 72 months. And we did just take in a 2025 Ford Maverick, which is actually about $9,000 cheaper than a new one, with only about 12,000 kilometers, so still lots of manufacturer's warranty and all that good stuff as well.
0: Mm-hmm. Indeed, of course. You can check those vehicles out on the lot at Celtic Ford, Monday to Friday till about 5:30, and on Saturdays from about 9 to 1. So, Hayden, there's always something happening at Celtic Ford. We invite those to take

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2: 20 to bit after the top of 8 o'clock. Beautiful sunshiny day today. Wind's going to be southwesterly at 20. And temperatures are 28. The Humidex 31. Few clouds for tonight, down to 15. We'll have sun and clouds tomorrow with a high of 20 to 25 degrees. Comfortable with a temperature around 28 degrees expected for tomorrow. Or a Humidex of 28, rather. 20 to 25 for a high. Yeah, there we go. Into Glasgow, it's 18. It's 19 over at Eastern PEI. 19 in Port Hawkesbury, Inverness. 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It's been a

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0: Good morning from the XFM Newsroom. I'm Ken Kingston. Members of the Buddleneck First Nation will soon choose their chief and council. Lecturers will hold a meeting tonight at 6 at the community hall to nominate candidates. There are 8 council positions. Nominees will become official candidates after they have delivered a signed candidate declaration form to the electoral officer or deputy electoral officer by Saturday. The election will be held on August 11th. An advance poll is scheduled for August 6th. There are plenty of events taking place this week as part of Trenton Fun Fest. Things begin on Wednesday with a market and pickleball tournament. Thursday, July 9th, will feature a Mayor's Tea, a women's slow pitch tournament, and a Turmoil in Trenton wrestling event at the Trenton Arena. Friday will feature a golf tournament, men's lawn ball tournament, music at the Legion Branch 29, and music bingo at the rink. Saturday, we'll see a trail challenge, a pancake breakfast, more lob ball, a Trenton Park Family Fun Day, and the Fun Fest Festival Dance. Sunday will feature more ball, a gospel service, karaoke, a Kinsman family barbecue, and a concert under the stars, followed by fireworks at Trenton Park. The Culloden Memorial Ceremony is part of the Antigonish Highland Games. It's set for 11 a.m. today in Noidart at the Culloden Memorial Cairn. The ceremony remembers the Battle of Culloden. An international affairs expert says that Canada will need to make sure the promised economic benefits of its new submarine procurement actually becomes reality. Prime Minister Mark Carney announced in Halifax yesterday that German submarine maker TKMS is the government's preferred bidder over South Korea's Hanwha. Carleton University professor Philippe Lagasse says that Canada will want to be clear about its expectation of economic spin-off benefits during contract negotiations. He says much of the bidding process was about economic investment and working with Canadian companies, so Ottawa will want to make sure there are mechanisms in place to ensure those are respected. NATO allies Norway and Germany are buying the same model of submarine from TKMS. Lagasse says that likely gave TKMS's bid an edge over Hanwha, and he thinks the Korean side will be somewhat taken aback by the news. Astronaut Jeremy Hansen is leaving the Canadian Space Agency. He made an historic trip around the moon aboard NASA's Artemis II mission earlier this year. During the crew's first news conference since returning to Earth from their 10-day flight around the moon in April, Hansen said the mission left him with a powerful sense of connection to all of humanity.
1: We're all kind of struck by these things that make us feel small, and that the sense I had was the sense of fragility and feeling small, infinitesimally small, but yet this very powerful feeling as a human being, like as a group.
0: The CSA says Hansen has announced he'll pursue new professional opportunities as of September. XFM weather, sunny today, fog patches dissipating this morning, and a high of 28 near 20 along parts of the coast. UV index very high. Tonight, a few clouds in Pictou and Antigonish counties, clear in Guysborough County and Cape Breton, becoming partly cloudy overnight in Guysborough County, fog patches overnight, and a low of 15. Now for tomorrow. Sun and cloud in Pictou and Antigonish counties, mainly cloudy in Guysborough County. Sunny on Cape Breton. Sun and cloud near noon in southern Inverness and Richmond counties. A high of 25 near 20 along parts of the coast and with the humidex. It'll feel like 28. UV index very high. In New Glasgow, it's 21. In Port Hawkesbury, it's 19. And in Antigonish, it's 22 degrees. In XFM Sports, in Major League Baseball, San Francisco down Toronto 10-1, Kansas City over Philadelphia 15-1, and Washington beat Houston 12-11 in interleague play. In the American League, it was the New York Yankees over Tampa Bay 5-1. In the National League, the Dodgers over Colorado at 11-8-7. The Mets beat Atlanta 7-6 in 10 innings. Milwaukee beat St. Louis 4-3, while Arizona over San Diego 8-0. In the WNBA, it was Golden State over Washington 62-49. Connecticut over Minnesota 90-89. And Seattle beat Los Angeles 82-64. It's 8:35, the most local news and sports anytime at 98.9xfm.ca.

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0: 89 XFM, back to 1980 with Matt Minglewood and the Minglewood Band for you this morning at 8:43. Looking like a beautiful day today. Lots of sunshine, maybe a wispy cloud around here and there. And temperatures going to be hovering around 28 degrees today. The humidex is going to make it feel like 31. A few clouds tonight down to 15. We're going to have some sun and cloud tomorrow with highs between 20 and 25. A comfortable day with a humidex around 28. It's 18 degrees in New Glasgow, 19 on Eastern PEI, 19 in Port Hawkesbury, Inverness, and 21 here from 98.9 XFM.
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0: 89 XFM, that is Brian Adams. Back to you this morning. If you're on vacation this week, well, happy vacay to you. Hopefully you're taking in the Highland Games here in the Anacondish area. Of course, other activities around northeastern Nova Scotia continue as well, with tons of things happening. Once again, I want to remind you, the Culloden Memorial Ceremony is going to be happening today. That's going to be in Neudart at 11 o'clock this morning, remembering the Battle of Culloden. All part of the Highland Games week coming up this week. And tomorrow going to be a big day with the Kilted Golf Tournament going to kick off. We have a couple of shotgun starts at 7:30 a.m. and 1:30 in the afternoon. It's $55 for members, $85 for non-members. There's going to be some live music at the golf club as well, including Peter Lumsden at around 2. Lee Boy takes the stage at around 4. Aaron McDonald at 6. And the Instigators are going to wrap things up tomorrow night between 8 and 10:30. Also, the Stroll the Main Street Fair are going to be happening between 10 and 2 tomorrow. With vendors and food trucks, music, and a whole lot more. And that's being organized by the Anacondish Chamber of Commerce. We're going to be broadcasting from downtown Anacondish tomorrow morning as well. So keep it right here to 98.9 XFM. We'll be letting you know about all the great details and all the fun which will be happening. We'll be there from 10 till 1 tomorrow.
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0: Pictou County has new rules when it comes to agricultural land. The modified land use bylaw and municipal planning strategy for agricultural land passed second and final reading at last night's regular meeting of council. Warden Robert Parker says that the new rules will help to secure farmland for years to come. But that is also a living document which can be changed in the future if it isn't serving that purpose. The new bylaws available on the Municipality of Pictou County website. Prime Minister Mark Carney has named German submarine manufacturer TKMS as a preferred bidder to supply the Navy's next fleet of subs. Speaking at a Canadian Armed Forces base in Halifax, Carney says it was a close race between TKMS and its rival bidder, South Korea's Hanwha. He says the procurement will be the, quote, largest in Canadian history.
2: We will now enter into negotiations to procure up to 12 submarines. And that process is commercially sensitive. And as always, we will not negotiate in public so as to maintain the strongest possible position for Canada.
0: The federal government is unwilling to talk about the total price tag. Some citizens, community groups, and First Nations say the New Brunswick government must better protect the province's supply of drinking water. They also want the province to create an online portal featuring interactive maps showing water safety conditions and historical water quality information. The suggestions come from public consultations in the province's Clean Water Act, which are summarized in a report released yesterday. The consultations took place between June and November of last year and included 6 public sessions, an online survey, and 26 written submissions. British Columbia's Attorney General is set to provide an update on the legal options following the deadly mass shooting in Tumbler Ridge. 5 months ago, the shooting left 9 people dead, including 18-year-old shooter Jesse Van Rootselaar. In May, Canada's public safety minister said a police investigation into the shooting was in its final stages. Weather is next for Windmar Property Restorations.
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0: XFM weather, sunny today, a high of 28, near 20 along parts of the coast with a humidex. It'll feel like 31, UV index very high. Tonight, a few clouds in Pictou and Antigonish counties, clear in Guysborough County and Cape Breton, becoming partly cloudy overnight in Guysborough County. Fog patches overnight, a low 15. Tomorrow, sun and cloud in Pictou and Antigonish counties, mainly cloudy in Guysborough County, sunny on Cape Breton. Sun and cloud near noon in southern Inverness and Richmond counties, a high of 25 near 20. Along parts of the coast with the humidex, it'll feel like 28. UV index very high. In New Glasgow, it's 21. In Port Hawkesbury, 19. And in Antigonish, it's 23. 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
0: In XFM Sports, very light in Major League Baseball last night. 3 games in interleague play. Toronto fell to San Francisco 10-1. Kansas City over Philadelphia 15-1. And Washington outlasted Houston 12-11. One American League game saw the Yankees over Tampa Bay 5-1. Four games in the National League, it was the Dodgers over Colorado in 11-8-7. The Mets edged Atlanta in 10-7-6. Milwaukee beat St. Louis 4-3. And Arizona beat San Diego 8-0. In the WNBA, it was Golden State over Washington 62-49. Connecticut down Minnesota 90-89. And Seattle over Los Angeles 82-64. At the World Cup round of 16, Spain edged Portugal 1-0. And the United States didn't have an answer for Belgium, losing by a score of 4-1. It's 9:05, the most local news and sports anytime at 989xfm.ca.

0: 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That was from the Footloose soundtrack and a song from Bonnie Tyler, Holding Out for a Hero. 98.9 XFM with Paul Kerwin. Good day to you. Welcome along to the mid-morning part of a Tuesday. Lots of sunshine, lots of great activities taking place in northeastern Nova Scotia, Cape Breton Island, and all around. Do take in as much as you can this summer, just because you can, and enjoy the nice hospitality that we have as well, too. Big car show going to be coming up this weekend. It's the fourth annual Show and Shine, Tracking and District Volunteer Fire Department putting this one on. It's going to be from 10 till 3 on Saturday, the 11th, exit 37, Highway Number 4 in Monastery. Going to be T-shirts, 50-50 draw, live music, as well as barbecue, drinks, homemade strawberry shortcake. Yummy stuff, I tell you. And there's also going to be a presentation of trophies at 2 o'clock. There's up to 30 that are going to be awarded this year for the fourth annual Show and Shine happening the Tracadie and District Volunteer Fire Department.
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3: 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Tickets are free, but you need to pick them up at the Antigonish Heritage Museum because seating is very, very limited. 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Though family-friendly, it's not specifically a kid's show. Let us know if you plan to bring children under 8. 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

0: 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Good day to you on this Tuesday in the sunshine. It's Paul Kerwin till noon, and don't forget, folks, coming up the Facebook fan page, 98.9 XFM announcers. Lots of great things that are happening there. As a matter of fact, you can join in all of the activities that are taking place. We have the Main Street Pizza from Main Street Cafe, and your opportunity to get in on that. All you have to do is like our page, like the post, comment, and share. Coming up next Monday in the noon hour, we will make a draw for a pair of 12-inch pizzas from the Main Street Cafe, Maritime Inn in downtown Antigonish.
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0: There's lots to take in at the 161st edition of the Antigonish Highland Games. 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

0: How do you know? 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That is the men's room for you this morning at 98.9 XFM. Coming up later on, we're going to find out who the winner is at our Pita Pick Gorgeous Party for 10. 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And once again, around 4:30, we'll find out who the lucky winner is for that. Something coming up this weekend, Daryl McLean is going to be back around northeastern Nova Scotia. And this Friday night, he's going to be bringing the Country Gold and Beach Party shows to Summer Street Industries. 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
0: No changes in the property tax rates for Pictou County residents. Council passed their tax rates, including area rates, fire service rates, and rates for the East River Business Park, which the county co-owns with New Glasgow, for the fiscal year that began April 1st and ends March 31st, 2027. Residential and resource properties in Pictou County remain at 81.5 cents per $100 assessed, and the commercial rate is $1.825 per $100 assessment. The Culloden Memorial Ceremony as part of the Antigonish Highland Games is set for 11 a.m. today in Noidart at the Culloden Memorial Carron. The ceremony remembers the Battle of Culloden. The town of Antigonish has announced it awarded a tender in the amount of $834,846 plus HST to B.D. Clifton Contracting Limited for the next phase of the Active Transportation Trail. A release from the town states the next phase of the AT trail includes an asphalt path and replacing the existing sidewalk to enable improved mobility, adding it'll connect with the existing trail on West Street along St. Ninian Street, ending at Church Street, with construction expected to take 8 weeks. Prime Minister Mark Carney is in Turkey today, where he's set for a stream of meetings with heads of allied nations.
2: Carney is expected to hold talks with Ukrainian President Vladimir Zelensky and with the leaders of South Korea, Germany, and Norway. That comes on the heels of a major unveiling in Halifax that German-based submaker TKMS will be the preferred bidder for a fleet of new submarines for the Navy, not South Korea's Hanwha. Countries are expected to announce tens of billions of dollars in military spending around the margins of the summit. NATO Secretary General Mark Rutte says the alliance is angling now to purchase a fleet of Saab Global I jets that are largely manufactured in Canada. Kyle Duggan, The Canadian Press, Ankara.
0: XFM weather, sunny today, a high of 28, near 20 along parts of the coast. With the Humidex, it'll feel like 31, UV index very high. Tonight, a few clouds in Pictou and Antigonish counties, clear in Guysborough County and Cape Breton, becoming partly cloudy overnight in Guysborough County, fog patches overnight, a low of 15. Tomorrow, sun and cloud in Pictou and Antigonish counties, mainly cloudy in Guysborough County, sunny on Cape Breton. Sun and cloud near noon in southern Inverness and Richmond counties, a high of 25, near 20. Along parts of the coast and with the Humidex, it'll feel like 28. UV index very high. In New Glasgow, it's 24. In Port Hawkesbury, it's 21. And in Antigonish, it is 27 degrees. In XFM sports, in Major League Baseball, in interleague play, San Francisco over Toronto 10-1. Kansas City beat Philadelphia 15-1. Washington over Houston 12-11. In the American League, just one game, the Yankees over the Rays 5-1. In the National League, four games. The Dodgers got by Colorado in 11-8-7. The Mets beat Atlanta in 10-7-6. Milwaukee edged St. Louis 4-3. And Arizona blanked San Diego by a score of 8-0. In the WNBA, Golden State over Washington 62-49. Connecticut edged Minnesota 90-89. And Seattle over Los Angeles 82-64. And the Labatt Slow Pitch League, Loose Plugs over Barrow Shores Mariners 24-3. Fraser's Mills Brewers down Bat Intentions 24-15. The Rebels over St. Andrews Classics 23-8. Triple X-Men down the Palmkit Pioneers 24-14. While the Summerside Raiders edge the Lock Harbor Longhorns 22-20. It's 10:04, the most local news and sports anytime at 98.xfm.ca.

Your caber too big for overhead luggage? No problem. We've got a few to toss around. The Antigonish Highland Games.

89 XFM with Luba right there and a little salvation for you this morning. Wrapping up a set of songs to get us underway in this hour. Jan Arden also in that set, as well as Kansas and Billy Joel going to extremes. Had a bit of heat extremes last week and going to have some more heat once again this week, albeit not nearly as bad as last week. Of course, the NHL Highland Games underway. One of many different events that are taking place this week in northeastern Nova Scotia and Cape Breton Island. Tomorrow going to be a pretty big day. It's also Games Week at the Oak Manor Pub. That's happening from 7 till 9 tomorrow night. So you can drop in on the way back from the street fair and, you know, have yourself some interesting times there at the Oak Manor Pub, Main Street in Antigonish. Again, that's happening 7 till 9 o'clock tomorrow evening. Stroll of Maine happening tomorrow between 10 and 2. We'll be broadcasting from that event. And also the Kilton Golf Tournament, which kicks off at 7:30 in the morning with a

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2: XFM weather calling for sunshine today. Wind southwesterly at 20 with a high of 28. The humidex 31. A few clouds tonight with a low of 15. Sun and cloud tomorrow with a high between 20 and 25. The humidex around 28. 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

0: 99 XFM, Sass Jordan. Who do you think you are? You often get that question asked from time to time, you know, just for something to do. If you're looking for something to do, there's a ton of things that are coming up this weekend. And one of those, if you like the strawberries, well, there's a big opportunity to enjoy local strawberries coming up at the Lock Harbor Center. That's going to take place on Sunday afternoon between 1 and 4 o'clock. For adults, $8, $4 for children, strawberry shortcake, tea, coffee, juice. Ty Wallace is going to be providing some entertainment there. That's at the Lock Harbor Center. It's sponsored by the Lock Harbor Community Development Association. And it's on the number 7 highway in Lock Harbor. Beautiful spot. Check it out. Lock Harbor Strawberry Festival coming up on Sunday afternoon. Kicks off at 1.
1: The Sisters of St. Martha invite you to Sister Garden. 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

Thank you for joining us for the first day of the rest of your life. 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

0: 99 XFM. One of my favorite movies, Star is Born. That is Bradley Cooper and Lady Gaga teamed up together. They brought back A Star is Born, which originally starred, well, maybe not originally, but the one I remember the most, Barbara Streisand and Kris Kristofferson. Way back in the day. Coming up this weekend, going to be a big parade. Corey Walters Cup Parade is going to be taking place in New Glasgow on the 17th. And that is going to be happening a week from Friday. So mark this one down in your calendar. It's going to begin at the former Big Al's location on North Provo Street. Travel down Provo Street, then around Archimedes, down George, up Stellarton Road, Westville Road, and finish off at the Pictou County Wellness Center. There you're going to have an opportunity for a meet and greet with Corey Chevrier. And, of course, she's taking the cup with her from Hockey Nova Scotia. Going to be a pretty awesome time. 1 week from Friday, it kicks off at 11 o'clock in New Glasgow.
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0: Good morning from the XFM Newsroom. I'm Ken Kingston for Leslie's Finery. Leslie's
1: Finery. The heat is on. Need a new swimsuit or pretty sundress? How about capris and tops? We have plenty from French Dressing, Renoir, Today's Designer, Allison Sheary, and many more. We have swimsuits designed for the fuller bust as well. 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Leslie's Finery, New Glasgow. Leslie's Finery,
0: where fit and fantasy meet. Pictou County has new rules when it comes to agricultural land. The modified land use bylaw and municipal planning strategy for agricultural land passed second and final reading at last night's regular meeting of council. Warden Robert Parker says that the new rules will help to secure farmland for years to come, but that it is also a living document which can be changed in the future if it isn't serving that purpose. The new bylaw is available on the Municipality of Pictou County website. The town of Antigonish announced it awarded a tender in the amount of $834,846 plus HST to B.D. Clifton Contracting Limited for the next phase of the active transportation trail. A release from the town states the next phase of the ATV trail includes an asphalt path and replacing the existing sidewalk to enable improved mobility, adding it will connect with the existing trail on West Street along St. Ninian Street, ending at Church Street, with construction expected to take 8 weeks. The New Brunswick government says it's running a pilot project aimed at cutting energy costs at a provincial jail. The province says Siemens Canada will use its Building X software to assess the Southeast Regional Correctional Center's heating, cooling, ventilation, and water systems. The project's goal is to repair anything that isn't working and to make the systems run as efficiently as possible. The government says it'll use the same approach on other public buildings if the pilot goes well. Defense Minister David McGuinty spoke to reporters today about Prime Minister Mark Carney's Monday announcement in Halifax that Germany's TKMS will supply the Royal Canadian Navy's next fleet of submarines over South Korea's Hanwha. Defense Minister David McGuinty says selecting TKMS as the preferred bidder would improve interoperability with allies in Arctic defense.
2: It means that we can each share crews, for example, on the submarines. It means that we can look to sustainment through our three countries. It means that there's a high degree of interoperability. It means that we can cooperate more fulsomely when it comes to the Arctic. There are a number of features that emanate from the choice.
0: NATO Secretary General Mark Rutte says that the alliance is angling to purchase a fleet of Saab GoldenEye radar jets largely manufactured in Canada. XFM weather, sunny today, a high of 28, near 20 along parts of the coast, but the humidex, it'll feel like 31. UV index very high. Tonight, a few clouds in Pictou and Antigonish counties, clear in Guysborough County and Cape Breton, becoming partly cloudy overnight in Guysborough County. Fog patches overnight, a low of 15. Tomorrow, sun and cloud in Pictou and Antigonish counties, mainly cloudy in Guysborough County, sunny on Cape Breton. Sun and cloud near noon in southern Inverness and Richmond counties, a high of 25, near 20 along parts of the coast, and with a humidex, it'll feel like 28. UV index very high. In New Glasgow, it's 27. In Port Hawkesbury, 23. And in Antigonish, it's 28. In XFM Sports, in Major League Baseball, in interleague play, San Francisco beat Toronto 10-1, Kansas City over Philadelphia 15-1, and Washington down Houston 12-11. In the American League, just one game, the Yankees over Tampa Bay 5-1. In the National League, four games. The Dodgers over Colorado in 11 innings, 8-7. The Mets beat Atlanta 7-6 and 10. Milwaukee over St. Louis 4-3, while Arizona blanks San Diego 8-0. In the WNBA, Golden State over Washington 62-49. Connecticut over Minnesota 90-89, while Seattle beat Los Angeles 82-64. Two games yesterday in the World Cup's round of 16. Spain edged Portugal 1-0, while Belgium beat the United States 4-1. It's 11:05, the most local news and sports anytime at 98.9xfm.ca.

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7: XFM weather calling for sunshine today. Wind southwesterly at 20 with a high of 28. The humidex 31. A few clouds tonight with a low of 15. Sun and cloud tomorrow with a high between 20 and 25. The humidex around 28. Weather from 98.9 XFM.

0: 99 XFM, nothing but hits with Paul Crow and Tom Cochran, Red Rider, right there in the big league, and you could be in the big leagues as well. Speaking of big leagues, check this one out. Dr. John Hugillis, grad class of 1996. They're having their 30-year reunion, and they're going to be having that coming up this weekend. As a matter of fact, they're going to do it at Candid on Friday night at 7 o'clock on 88 College Street in Antigonish. A big event planned for the Dr. J.H. Gillis grad class of 1996. 30 years ago. Man, time flies.
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0: How do you know at XFM? That's Joe Jackson. Is She Really Going Out With Him from the Look Sharp album back in 1979. That's about my time. You enjoy the rest of your day today. Shadow coming up after 12, and you might want to have a shadow around, especially if you're stuck in the sun.
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0: 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I'm Ken Kingston for J.R. 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
0: The province's Growth and Development Department offered almost $890,000 to seven organizations from a pair of funding streams aiming to help communities and sectors become competitive through innovation and collaboration. Two of the recipients are local. The Village of St. Peter's received $206,237 for a community hub, and the town of Westville got $88,112 for a new pop-up business zone. As well, the Nova Scotia Association of Community Business Development Corporations has received $244,000 innovation grant for Spark Nova Scotia, an early-stage startup competition for rural entrepreneurs. A Mulgrave man faces charges in relation to a pair of break-and-enters. On June 23rd, approximately 7:40 p.m., Antigonish County District RCMP received a report of a break-and-enter in progress at a home on Old Mulgrave Road. Officers learned the homeowner observed a man and a woman leaving the residence, which was not occupied at the time. The homeowner verbally confronted the two before they fled on foot. The man was wearing a jacket with Harley Davidson written on it and jeans. He was carrying two backpacks and another small bag. A woman was wearing a white coat, dark pants, white socks, and sandals. While en route to the home, a responding officer spotted a woman matching the description. The officer detained the woman in relation to the break and enter. As the investigation progressed, the officer determined the woman was a suspect in a stolen vehicle investigation that began earlier in the day. The officer then arrested the woman, 36-year-old Tanya Marie Young, in relation to the early incident for which she was charged. Through the investigation, officers identified the man believed to be involved in the break and enter as 45-year-old Jadrian Seamus McLean of Mulgrave. McLean was also a suspect in a break and enter investigation led by the Inverness County District RCMP. On June 16th, Inverness County District RCMP began an investigation after receiving a report that people may be staying in a vacant home on Spring Street without knowledge of the homeowner. Through the investigation, officers seized evidence of at least one person staying in the home. On June 25th, investigators charged McLean and Young with breaking and entering with intent. In relation to the June 23rd incident, McLean has also been charged with two counts of failing to comply with an order. On July 6th, investigators charged McLean with breaking and entering with intent and possession of property obtained by crime in relation to the June 16th incident. McLean and Young have been released on conditions and are scheduled to appear in provincial court at a later date. No changes in the property tax rates for Pictou County residents. Council passed their tax rates, including area rates, fire service rates, and rates for the East River Business Park, which the county co-owns with New Glasgow for the fiscal year that began April 1st and ends March 31st, 2027. Residential and resource properties in Pictou County remained at 81.5 cents per $100 assessed, and commercial is $1.825 per $100 of assessment. There are plenty of events taking place this week as part of Trenton Fun Fest. Things begin on Wednesday with a market and pickleball tournament. Thursday, July 9th, will feature a Mayor's Tea, a women's slow pitch tournament, and a Turmoil in Trenton wrestling event at the Trenton Arena. Friday will include a golf tournament, a men's lob ball tournament, music at the Legion Branch 29, and music bingo at the rink. Saturday, we'll see a trail challenge, a pancake breakfast, more lob ball, a Trenton Park Family Fun Day, and the Fun Fest Festival Dance. Sunday will feature more ball, a gospel service, karaoke, a Kinsman family barbecue, and a concert under the stars, followed by fireworks at Trenton Park. The company vying to build Canada's first commercial space launch pad in Nova Scotia says it has signed a deal with a German aerospace firm that could see orbital launches by 2028. Maritime Launch Services says Germany's ISAR Aerospace will build a dedicated complex at its site near Canso for its launch vehicle known as Spectrum. Maritime Launch's spaceport in Nova Scotia, which is expected to become Canada's first commercial launch pad when it becomes operational this year, will provide the launch site, an operations center, and more services. In a news release, Maritime Launch says ISAR will begin construction this year with plans for space launches by 2028. Weather is next for GFL Environmental.
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0: XFM weather, sunny today, a high of 28, near 20 along parts of the coast, and with the humidex, it'll feel like 32, UV index very high. Tonight, a few clouds in Pictou and Antigonish counties, clear in Guysborough County and Cape Breton, becoming partly cloudy overnight in Guysborough County, fog patches overnight, a low of 15 tomorrow. Sun and cloud in Pictou and Antigonish counties, mainly cloudy in Guysborough County, sunny on Cape Breton. Sun and cloud near noon in southern Inverness and Richmond counties, a high of 25, near 20 along parts of the coast, and with a humidex, it'll feel like 28, UV index very high. In the outlook for Thursday, sun and cloud, a high of 30 in the mainland, near 24 on Cape Breton. Friday, cloudy in Pictou, Antigonish, southern Inverness, and Richmond County. Sun and cloud in Guysborough County and northern Inverness County. Showers possible, a high of 24. Saturday, sun and cloud, and a high again of 24. In New Glasgow, it's 28. In Port Hawkesbury, it's 25. And in Antigonish, it's 29.
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0: Here are today's funeral announcements. The death of Della Christina Gillis of Antigonish occurred Saturday in St. Martha's Regional Hospital, Antigonish. Cremation has taken place. Burial will take place in St. Ninian Cathedral at a later date. In lieu of flowers, memorial donations can be made to St. Martha's Regional Hospital Foundation. Funeral arrangements for the late Della Christina Gillis are under the direction of C.L. Curry Funeral Home, Antigonish.
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0: In XFM Sports, Canada hosts its final match of the Men's World Cup as Switzerland faces Colombia in the round of 16 of BC plays in Vancouver. Switzerland topped its group before knocking out Canada, while Colombia advanced after winning its group and defeating Ghana in the round of 32. The winner advances the quarterfinals to face either Argentina or Egypt. Cristiano Ronaldo's World Cup career ended on a losing note. Mikel Merino scored in the first minute of second half stoppage time as Spain defeated Portugal 1-0 last night. Spain advanced to the quarterfinals for the first time since winning its only World Cup title in 2010 and will face Belgium on Friday in Inglewood, California. Kyle Lowry has announced his retirement after 20 NBA seasons and will retire as a member of the Toronto Raptors.
6: The 40-year-old revealed the decision in an Instagram post, while the Raptors shared a photo of him in a Toronto jersey with the words, "Welcome home, Kyle." Lowry spent 9 seasons in Toronto and helped lead the franchise to its first NBA championship in 2019. He earned all 6 of his All-Star selections with the Raptors and ranks among the team's all-time leaders in games, assists, steals, and three-pointers. Lowry also had stops with the Memphis Grizzlies, Houston Rockets, Miami Heat, and Philadelphia 76ers. Lisa Laporte, The Canadian Press, Toronto.
0: The Toronto Blue Jays look to even their series with the San Francisco Giants. San Francisco took the opener last night, 10-1. Toronto has dropped 3 straight and has been outscored 25-1 over that span. And Toronto's Summer McIntosh won the women's 400-meter individual medley last night at the Canadian Swimming Trials in Montreal. However, the 19-year-old didn't break her world record. McIntosh opened the competition Sunday by eclipsing the world 200 butterfly mark. She races the 400 freestyle tonight. It's 12:12, the most local news and sports anytime at 989xfm.ca.

Good afternoon, 98.9 XFM. Nothing but hits. Happy Tuesday, July the 7th today. Sitting at 12:21. My name's Shadow. Cruising along with you on a Tuesday, as we usually do. Gotten back to our regular schedule, which is nice. I'm sure many of you as well with the busy week last week. Today is Tuesday, so we do get a giveaway, that Party for 10 brought to you by Pita Pit and Goji's. That's my favorite part on a Tuesday, as I'm sure it is yours. And yes, we get to find out who that lucky winner is between 4 and 5 p.m. If you haven't played before, make sure you're hitting Facebook. That's 98.9 XFM announcers. All you have to do is comment, like, and share. And then, like I said, between 4 and 5, we're going to find out who the lucky winner is of that Party for 10, where Pita Pit and Goji's will provide that for you. Lots of hits, lots of information coming up this afternoon. I've got Blue Peter with Don't Walk Past and In Excess with Pretty Vegas coming up after the break. Every

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6: XFM weather, sunny today, wind becoming southwest 20 kilometers per hour, a high of 24 to 28 with a humidex that'll feel like 31 and a UV index of very high. A few clouds this evening with fog patches developing overnight. Southwest wind becoming light late this evening with a low of 15. For tomorrow, a mix of sun and cloud, fog patches dissipating in the morning, a high of 25 except 20 along parts of the coast, with the humidex that'll feel like 28 and a UV index of very high. And there's a look at your forecast on 98.9 XFM.

0: 1242 with some Foreigner and Urgent 98.9 XFM. Obviously, we are in Highland Games Week here. Today, you had the Culloden Memorial Ceremony that happened for 11 o'clock. Some of the things that were supposed to be happening for this evening were canceled. That's the Clan Chisholm Dinner and the Maryvale Square Dance. But tomorrow is going to make up for a lot of that with the Kilted Golf Tournament Stroke Play. That is obviously kilts are mandatory for that if you're playing in the tournament. And you can also take in some free live entertainment at the golf course. From 2 to 4, Peter Lumsden will be performing. Lee Boy after that, Aaron McDonald, and the Instigators all will be happening at the golf course there. All part of the Kilted Golf Tournament, part of Highland Games Week. And the annual stroll, the Main Street Fair. That's a big one from 10 until 2 p.m. tomorrow. We're going to be live on location for that as well, reporting right from Main Street there. Tons of vendors, food trucks, music. And if you've seen any of those pictures or been down there, it's a really good time. And then tomorrow night, finishing off with Games Week Pub at Oak Manor from 7 to 9 p.m. The Oak Manor Burnside Brewing. Big day tomorrow, and looking like the weather's going to hold up, so it's going to be a great day as well.
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0: In XFM News, the Central Avenue Rebuild Project is set to begin tomorrow, July 8th, in the community of Inverness. The first phase of the project extends from the intersection of Broad Cove Banks Road to James Street. Traffic control measures will be set up each morning beginning at 7:30 a.m. between Broad Cove Banks Road and the Sheen Trail Crossing. As crews mobilize for the first day of construction, additional time may be required to establish traffic control, and setup may begin later than usual tomorrow. Once construction is underway, traffic will be reduced to a single lane from 8 a.m. to 4:30 p.m. Monday through Friday. Outside of construction hours, the roadway will reopen to two lanes. Residents should expect delays and allow for extra travel time. The Project Information Center at the Inverness Fire Hall will open on select days from 1 to 4 p.m., including today, July 10th, July 16th, July 28th, and July 30th. A new exhibition opens this week at the St. Evex Art Gallery featuring works from local art residents. The exhibition is part of the gallery's 50th anniversary with 50 artworks from 50 artists in Pictou-Antigonish and Guysborough counties. Gallery director Andrea Terry says the show garnered a lot of interest, receiving entries from 85 artists. Terry says a jury of regional arts professionals reviewing 135 artworks and narrowed that field down to 50 for the exhibition.
2: What's in the show is a nice wide range of artistic media. So everything from textiles with quilts and rug hooking to paintings, sculpture, and stained glass. So it's a very beautiful array of works in the gallery right now.
0: The exhibition opens on Thursday afternoon at the Art Gallery, located at St. Evex University's Mulrooney Hall at 4 p.m. The St. Evex Art Gallery 50-50 exhibition will continue until September 19th. The province's Growth and Development Department offered almost $890,000 to seven organizations from a pair of funding streams aiming to help communities and sectors become competitive through innovation and collaboration. Two of the recipients are local. The Village of St. Peter's received over $200,000 for a community hub, and the town of Westville got over $88,000 for a new pop-up business zone. As well, the Nova Scotia Association of Community Business Development Corporations received over $244,000 for Spark Nova Scotia, an early-stage startup competition for rural entrepreneurs. Weather is next for T&B Plumbing, Heating, and Air.
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0: In XFM weather, today sunny, high of 28, near 20 along parts of the coast with a humidex of 32 and a UV index of very high. Tonight, a few clouds in Pictou and Antigonish counties, clear in Guysborough County and Cape Breton, becoming partly cloudy overnight in Guysborough County with fog patches overnight and a low of 15. Tomorrow, sun and cloud in Pictou and Antigonish counties, mainly cloudy in Guysborough County, sunny on Cape Breton, sun and cloud near noon in southern Inverness and Richmond counties. A high of 25 near 20 along parts of the coast with a humidex of 28 and a UV index of very high. Currently in New Glasgow, it's 29 degrees. In Port Hawkesbury, it's 25 degrees. And in Antigonish, it's 30 degrees. 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
0: In XFM sports, Canada hosts its final match of the Men's World Cup as Switzerland faces Colombia in the round of 16 at BC Place in Vancouver. Switzerland topped its group before knocking out Canada, while Colombia advanced after winning its group and defeating Ghana in the round of 32. The winner advances to the quarterfinals to face either Argentina or Egypt. The Toronto Blue Jays look to even their series with the San Francisco Giants. San Francisco took the opener last night 10-1. Toronto has dropped three straight and has been outscored 25-1 over that span. It's 105, the most local news and sports, anytime at 98.9xfm.ca.

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0: And Murray, now and forever, you and me, 98.9 XFM. The Tracadie and District Volunteer Fire Department is putting on their fourth annual Show and Shine. There was hundreds of people there last year. There will be again this year. It's going to be happening this Saturday, July 11th from 10 until 3 p.m. That's going to be in Monastery, exit number 37 there. They're going to have live music, 50-50 draw, as well as the canteen will be there. And they're going to be putting on the barbecue drinks, homemade strawberry shortcake. Trophies will be presented at 2 p.m. Up to 30 trophies will be awarded that day. And the first 100 vehicles will get those dash plates and a swag bag. So make sure you're getting in for that. Car show admission is nice and inexpensive to witness and view the show. $5 per person. Children under 12 for free. No dogs or bicycles. Take this in. It's a good time. Fourth annual Show and Shine in the Tracadie District happening in Monastery for Saturday.
1: Are you looking for a quiet spot to enjoy a break or maybe have some lunch? 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While there, pick up their bakery menu that lists all their available goodies, from breads to sweet trays. 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
2: 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Thanks for being part of the tradition. 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
0: The following is a notice from the town of Annie Ganesh. The Stroll the Main Street Fair will take place on Wednesday, July 8th from 10 a.m. till 2 p.m. Main Street between Church Street and College Street will be closed to motorists, including parking, beginning at 9 a.m. The street will reopen at 3 p.m. Thank you for your cooperation and happy Highland Games.
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0: 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And MLA Danny McGilvery for Pictou Center. 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The entertainment begins at 8 p.m. until 9:30 p.m. on the main stage at Columbus Field. 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
7: XFM weather. Sunny today, wind becoming southwest 20 kilometers per hour. A high of 24 to 28, with a humidex still feel like 31 and a UV index of very high. A few clouds this evening with fog patches developing overnight. Southwest wind becoming light late this evening with a low of 15. For tomorrow, a mix of sun and cloud, fog patches dissipating in the morning, a high of 25 except 20 along parts of the coast, with the humidex still feeling 28 and a UV index of very high. And there's a look at your forecast on 98.9 XFM.

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0: 147 with some Taylor Swift and Bad Blood on 98.9 XFM. Taylor Swift, Travis Kelce tied that knot in Madison Square Garden on July the 3rd. Congratulations to them. Still can't believe that they were able to do that. Obviously, making that money helps. 1,000 guests, including hundreds of A-list celebrities, were at that and live performances. Now, that is a wedding. What I love about it is that they didn't ask for any presents or anything like that, and they also donated money to multiple charities, as they do have it they're the richest couple in the United States right now. So I'm glad they didn't ask for anything and just wanted to continue to give out that money. Well, they're going to find out, much like Pat Benatar and Love is a Battlefield, coming up next.
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3: 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July 8th, the section of Main Street between College and Church will be closed to traffic, and the street will be filled with vendors offering a variety of clothing, crafts, and artisan creations. There'll be food trucks, demonstrations, and live music. 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

0: is alright. 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
1: Here's the McClellan Trio.

Good afternoon from the XFM Newsroom. I'm Matt Draper. There are plenty of events taking place this week. As part of Trenton Fun Fest, things begin Wednesday with American Pickleball Tournament. Thursday, July 9th, will feature a Mayor's Tea, a women's slow pitch tournament, and a Turmoil and Trenton wrestling event at the Trenton Arena. Friday will include a golf tournament, a men's lawn ball tournament, music at the Legion Branch 29, and music bingo at the rink. Saturday, we'll see a trail challenge, a pancake breakfast, more lawn ball, Trenton Park Family Day, and the Fun Fest Festival Dance. Sunday will feature more ball, a gospel service, karaoke, a Kinsman family barbecue, and a concert under the stars, followed by fireworks at Trenton Park. A Mulgrave man faces charges in relation to a pair of break-and-enters. On June 23rd at approximately 7:40 p.m., Antigonish County District RCMP received a report of a break-and-enter in progress at a home on Old Mulgrave Road. Officers learned the homeowner observed a man and a woman exiting the residence, which was not occupied at the time. The homeowner verbally confronted the two before they fled on foot into a wooded area. The man was wearing a jacket with Harley Davidson written on it and jeans. He was carrying two backpacks and another small bag. The woman was wearing a white coat, dark pants, white socks, and sandals. While en route to the home, a responding officer observed a woman matching the description. The officer detained the woman in relation to the break and enter. As the investigation progressed, the officer determined the woman was a suspect in a stolen vehicle investigation that began earlier in the day. The officer then safely arrested the woman, 36-year-old Tanya Marie Young, in relation to the earlier incident for which she was charged. Through the investigation, officers identified the man believed to be involved in the break and enter as Jadrian Seamus McLean, 45, of Mulgrave. McLean was also a suspect in a break and enter investigation led by Inverness County District RCMP. On June 16th, Inverness County District RCMP began an investigation after receiving a report that people may be staying in a vacant home on Spring Street without knowledge of the homeowner. Through the investigation, officers seized evidence of at least one person staying in the home. On June 25th, investigators charged McLean and Young with breaking and entering with intent in relation to the June 23rd incident. McLean has also been charged with failure to comply with two counts of failure to comply with orders. On July 6th, investigators charged McLean with breaking and entering with intent and possession of property obtained by crime in relation to the June 16 event. McLean and Young have been released on conditions and are scheduled to appear in provincial court at a later date. In XFM weather, today sunny, a high of 28, near 20 along parts of the coast with a humidex of 32 and a UV index of very high. Tonight, a few clouds in Pictou and Antigonish counties, clear in Guysborough County and Cape Breton, becoming partly cloudy overnight in Guysborough County with fog patches overnight and a low of 15. Tomorrow, sun and cloud in Pictou and Antigonish counties, mainly cloudy in Guysborough County, sunny in Cape Breton, sun and cloud near noon in southern Inverness and Richmond counties, a high of 25, near 20 along parts of the coast with a humidex of 28 and a UV index of very high. Currently in New Glasgow, it's 30 degrees, in Port Hawkesbury, it's 26 degrees, and in Antigonish, it's 31 degrees. In XFM Sports, Kyle Lowry is calling it quits after 20 NBA seasons and is signing a one-day contract to retire as a member of the Toronto Raptors. Lowry spent 9 seasons in Toronto helping the Raptors win their first NBA championship in 2019. He earned all 6 of his All-Star selections with the club. The Toronto Blue Jays look to even their series with the San Francisco Giants. San Francisco took the opener last night 10-1. Toronto's dropped 3 straight and has been outscored 25-1 over that span. It's 204, the most local news and sports, anytime at 989xfm.ca.

0: 1220 this Tuesday with some Ian Thomas and coming home on 98.9 XFM. And with the Highland Games week, many of you have found yourself home. We appreciate that you're back, of course, there. And maybe you're visiting for the first time. Welcome. Enjoy the games. Lots of things going on starting again tomorrow with the Kilted Golf Tournament and the annual Stroll to Maine. But it is going to continue all throughout the week as well. There's a Kaylee at the Museum. That is going to be happening for Thursday at 7 p.m. That's the Antigonish Heritage Museum. The St. FX Art Gallery is also putting on their 50-50. That's 50 artists and 50 works of art, I should say, there. That's going to be happening at the St. FX Art Gallery for Thursday as well. The big games do happen starting Friday morning on Columbus Field there with the Turninog. Those are the little ones there. And the family picnic. The afternoon, we'll have the 5 mile road race. And of course, you got the Antigonish Art Fair. The official opening of the 160th Highland Games is going to be happening for 7:30, culminating in the Concert Under the Stars, which of course we'll be broadcasting live here as well. I've got John Mellencamp with Small Town coming up after the break.
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3: XFM weather, sunny today, wind becoming southwest 20 kilometers per hour. A high of 24 to 28, with the humidex still feel like 31 and a UV index of very high. A few clouds this evening with fog patches developing overnight. Southwest wind becoming light late this evening with a low of 15. For tomorrow, a mix of sun and cloud, fog patches dissipating in the morning, a high of 25 except 20 along parts of the coast, with the humidex still feel like 28 and a UV index of very high. And there's a look at your forecast on 98.9 XFM.

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0: Melon Jones with Happy Homemaker 98.9 XFM, and a big, big shout out to the graduating class of 1996 from the Dr. J.H. Gillis. They are celebrating their 30-year reunion this year, this Friday, July the 10th at 7 p.m. at the Candid Brewing there. Idiot Called Street, congratulations, 30 years. That's a big one. And enjoy yourself coming up this Friday. I've got some Coldplay and Clocks coming up after the break. Of course, we've got your Highland Moment and Matt Trippers on the way with your information news update. Stick around.
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0: 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We're glad you're here. 98.9. 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

0: Good morning from the XFM Newsroom. I'm Matt Draper. A new exhibition opens this week at the St. of X Art Gallery featuring works from local residents. The exhibition is part of the gallery's 50th anniversary with 50 artworks from 50 artists in Pictou, Antigonish, and Guysborough counties. Gallery director Andrea Terry says the show has garnered a lot of interest, receiving entries from 85 artists. Terry says a jury of regional arts professionals reviewed 135 artworks and narrowed that field down to 50 for the exhibition.
1: What's in the show is a nice wide range of artistic media. So everything from textiles with quilts and rug hooking to paintings, sculpture, and stained glass. So it's a very beautiful array of works in the gallery right now.
0: The exhibition opens Thursday afternoon at the Art Gallery, located at St. of X University's Mulrooney Hall at 4 p.m. The St. of X Art Gallery 50/50 exhibition will continue until September 19th. There's no changes in the property tax rates for Pictou County residents. Council passed their tax rates, including area rates, fire service rates, and rates for the East River Business Park, which the county co-owns with New Glasgow, for the fiscal year that began April 1st and ends March 31st, 2027. Residential and resource properties in Pictou County remain at 81.5 cents per $100 of assessment, and commercial is at $1.825 per $100 of assessment. The province's Growth and Development Department offered almost $890,000 to seven organizations from a pair of funding streams aiming to help communities and sectors become competitive through innovation and collaboration. Two of the recipients are local. The Village of St. Peter's received over $200,000 for a community hub, and the town of Westfield got over $88,000 for a new pop-up business zone. As well, the Nova Scotia Association of Community Business Development Corporations received over $244,000 in grants for Spark Nova Scotia, an early-stage startup competition for rural entrepreneurs. In XFM weather, today, sunny, a high of 28, near 20 along parts of the coast with a humidex of 32 and a UV index of very high. Tonight, a few clouds in Pictou and Antigonish counties, clear in Guysborough County and Cape Breton, becoming partly cloudy overnight in Guysborough County with fog patches overnight in a low of 15. Tomorrow, sun and cloud in Pictou and Antigonish counties, mainly cloudy in Guysborough County, sunny in Cape Breton, sun and cloud near noon in southern Inverness and Richmond counties. High 25 near 20 along parts of the coast with a humidex of 28 and a UV index of very high. Currently in New Glasgow, it's 30 degrees. In Port Hawkesbury, it's 26 degrees. And in Antigonish, it's 32 degrees. In XFM Sports, Canada hosts its final match of the Men's World Cup as Switzerland faces Colombia in the round of 16 at BC Place in Vancouver. Switzerland topped its group before knocking out, while Colombia advanced after winning its group and defeating Ghana in the round of 32. The winner advances to the quarterfinals to face either Argentina or Egypt. The Toronto Blue Jays looked to even their series with the San Francisco Giants. The Giants took the opener last night by a score of 10-1. Toronto has dropped three straight and has been outscored 25-1 over that span. It's 3:04, the most local news and sports. 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

Your caber too big for overhead luggage? No problem. We've got a few to toss around. The Antigonish Highland Games.

0: 10 after 3 with Your Smiling Face by James Taylor on 98.9 XFM. Some Eagle Eye Cherry and Save Tonight. Before that, make sure you're saving the date, however, for next Friday. Corey Chevry from New Glasgow, part of the PWHL, is bringing the Walter Cup via parade to New Glasgow on Friday, starting at 11 a.m., beginning at former Al, Big Al's location there, going through Provost, Archimedes, George, Stellarton Road, then to Westville, landing at the Pictou County Wellness Center, where the meet and greet with Corey Chevry will be happening. Again, big shout out to them for winning that cup there and bringing that into Canada, New Glasgow, bringing that home. Thanks so much, Corey. Take that in next Friday, starting at 11 a.m. I've got Queen, You're My Best Friend, coming up after the break.
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4: XFM weather. Sunny today. Wind becoming southwest 20 kilometers per hour. A high of 24 to 28 with a humid index that'll feel like 31 and a UV index of very high. A few clouds this evening with fog patches developing overnight. Southwest wind becoming light late this evening with a low of 15. For tomorrow, a mix of sun and cloud, fog patches dissipating in the morning, a high of 25 except 20 along parts of the coast, with the humidex still feeling like 28 and a UV index of very high. And there's a look at your forecast on 98.9 XFM.

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0: to 1988 with Rod Stewart and Forever Young on 98.9 XFM. Good afternoon. My name's Shadow. We're going to find out who the lucky winner is of the Party for 10, brought to you by Pita Pit and Goji's next hour. And if you got a chance, maybe stop off at the following locations to pick up your Anagnish Legion Chase the Ace ticket, because there's only 28 cards left. $42,354 up for grabs this Friday. Draw happens 7:30. You can get them at the Legion Lounge, where the draw happens. McDonald's Convenience, McGinnis Barbershop, Canadian Tire Gas Bar, and McDonald Chrysler all selling those tickets. 28 cards left. $42,354 coming up for this Friday.
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0: In XFM News, a Mulgrave man faces charges in relation to a pair break and enters. On June 23rd at approximately 7:40 p.m., Antigonish County District RCMP received a report of a break and enter in progress at a home on Old Mulgrave Road. Officers learned the homeowner observed a man and a woman exiting the residence, which was not occupied at the time. The homeowner verbally confronted the two before they fled on foot into a wooded area. The man was wearing a jacket with Harley-Davidson written on it and jeans. He was carrying two backpacks and another small bag. The woman was wearing a white coat, dark pants, white socks, and sandals. While en route to the home, a responding officer observed a woman matching the description. The officer detained the woman in relation to the break and enter. As the investigation progressed, the officer determined the woman was a suspect in a stolen vehicle investigation that began earlier in the day. The officer then safely arrested the woman, 36-year-old Tanya Marie Young, in relation to the earlier incident for which she was charged. Through the investigation, officers identified the man believed to be involved in the break and enter as Jadrian Seamus McLean, 45, of Mulgrave. McLean was also a suspect in a break and enter investigation led by Inverness County District RCMP. On June 16th, Inverness County District RCMP began an investigation after receiving a report that people may be staying in a vacant home on Spring Street without knowledge of the homeowner. Through the investigation, officers seized evidence of at least one person staying in the home. On June 25th, investigators charged McLean and Young with breaking and entering with intent in relation to the June 23rd incident. McLean has also been charged with failure to comply with an order. On July 6th, investigators charged McLean with breaking and entering with intent and possession of property obtained by crime in relation to the June 16th incident. McLean and Young have been released on conditions and are scheduled to appear in provincial court at a later date. In XFM weather, tonight, a few clouds in Pictou and Antigonish counties, clear in Guysborough County and Cape Breton, becoming partly cloudy overnight in Guysborough County with fog patches overnight and a low of 15. Tomorrow, sun and cloud in Pictou and Antigonish counties, mainly cloudy in Guysborough County, sunny on Cape Breton, sun and cloud near noon in southern Inverness and Richmond counties, a high of 25 near 20 along parts of the coast with a humidex of 28 and a UV index of very high. Currently in New Glasgow, it's 30 degrees, in Port Hawkesbury it's 26 degrees, and in Antigonish it's 29 degrees. In XFM Sports, Canada hosts its final match of the Men's World Cup as Switzerland faces Colombia in the round of 16 at BC Place in Vancouver. Switzerland topped its group while Colombia advanced after winning its group and defeating Ghana in the round of 32. The winner advances to the quarterfinals to face either Argentina or Egypt. Kyle Lowry is calling it quits after 20 NBA seasons and is signing a one-day contract to retire as a member of the Toronto Raptors. Lowry spent 9 seasons in Toronto, helping the Raptors win their first NBA championship in 2019. He earned all 6 of his All-Star selections with the club. It's 404, the most local news and sports, anytime at 98.9xfm.ca.

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0: XFM weather, a few clouds this evening with fog patches developing overnight, a low of 13. For tomorrow, a mix of sun and cloud with a chance of showers late in the afternoon. Fog patches dissipating in the morning, a high of 23 with the humidex that'll feel like 26 and a very high UV index. Partly cloudy with a chance of showers overnight, and some fog patches developing with a low of 15. And there's a look at your forecast on 98.9 XFM.
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0: Some Alanis Morissette for y'all on 98.9 XFM. And it's time to give away the Party for 10 brought to you by Pita Pit and Goji's. This week's winner for commenting, liking, and sharing is Kiera Mailman. Congratulations, Kiera. I'm going to message you on Facebook. You have won yourself a Party for 10, all brought to you by Pita Pit and Goji's to be used here in Antigonish. If you'd like to be next week's winner, all you got to do is watch out for the post where you can comment, like, and share. And then every Tuesday, we give away a Party for 10, all brought to you by Pita Pit and Goji's. Good luck.
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0: XFM weather, a few clouds this evening with fog patches developing overnight, a low of 13. For tomorrow, a mix of sun and cloud with a chance of showers late in the afternoon. Fog patches dissipating in the morning, a high of 23 with the humidex that'll feel like 26 and a very high UV index. Partly cloudy with a chance of showers overnight and some fog patches developing with a low of 15. And there's a look at your forecast on 98.9 XFM.

0: The satellites give me some kind of sign on 98.9 XFM. Remember, the Lock Arbor Strawberry Festival will be happening for this Sunday. I know you got lots to put into your calendar with the Highland Games and all these events, but throw this one in there as well from 1 to 4 p.m. live entertainment by Ty Wallace. Strawberry shortcake with tea, coffee, or juice at the Lock Arbor Center, 1555 Highway number 7. Well, I've got your information up news update coming up for 5 p.m. with Matt Draper.
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3: There's lots to take in at the 161st edition of the Antigonish Highland Games. 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
1: In XFM News, the Central Avenue Rebuild Project is set to begin tomorrow, July 8th, in the community of Inverness. The first phase of the project extends from the intersection of Broad Cove Banks Road to James Street. Traffic control measures will be set up each morning beginning at 7:30 a.m. between Broad Cove Banks Road and Sheen Trail Crossing. As crews mobilize for the first day of construction, additional time may be required to establish traffic control and may begin later than usual tomorrow. Once construction's underway, traffic will be reduced to a single lane from 8 a.m. to 4:30 p.m. Monday through Friday. Outside of construction hours, the roadway will reopen to two lanes. Residents should expect delays and allow for extra travel time. The Project Information Center at the Inverness Fire Hall will open on select days from 1 to 4 p.m., including today, July 10th, July 16th, July 28th, and July 30th. A new exhibition opens this week at the St. of X Art Gallery featuring works from local residents. The exhibition is part of the gallery's 50th anniversary with 50 artworks from 50 artists in Pictou, Antigonish, and Guysborough counties. Gallery director Andrea Terry says the show garnered a lot of interest, receiving entries from 85 artists. Terry says a jury of regional arts professionals reviewed 135 artworks and narrowed that field down to 50 for the exhibition.
3: What's in the show is a nice wide range of artistic media. So everything from textiles with quilts and rug hooking to paintings, sculpture, and stained glass. So it's a very beautiful array of works in the gallery right now.
1: The exhibition opens on Thursday afternoon at the Art Gallery located at St. of X University's Mulrooney Hall at 4 p.m., The St. of X Art Gallery 50/50 exhibition will continue until September 19th. The province's Growth and Development Department offered almost $890,000 to seven organizations from a pair of funding streams aiming to help communities and sectors become competitive through innovation and collaboration. Two of the recipients are local. The Village of St. Peter's received over $206,000 for a community hub. The town of Westville got over $88,000 for a new pop-up business zone. As well, the Nova Scotia Association of Community Business Development Corporations has received a $244,000 innovation grant for Spark Nova Scotia, an early-stage startup competition for rural entrepreneurs. A Mulgrave man faces charges in relation to a pair of break-and-enters. On July 23rd at approximately 7:40 p.m., Antigonish County District RCMP received a report of a break-and-enter in progress at a home on Old Mulgrave Road. Officers learned the homeowner observed a man and a woman exiting the residence, which was not occupied at the time. The homeowner verbally confronted the two before they fled on foot into a wooded area. The man was wearing a jacket with Harley-Davidson written on it and jeans. He was wearing two backpacks and another small bag. The woman was wearing a white coat, dark pants, white socks, and sandals. While en route to the home, a responding officer observed a woman matching the description. The officer detained the woman in relation to the break-and-enter as the investigation progressed. The officer determined the woman was a suspect in a stolen vehicle investigation that began earlier in the day. The officer then safely arrested the woman, 36-year-old Tanya Marie Young, in relation to the earlier incident for which she was charged. Through the investigation, officers identified the man believed to be involved in the break-and-enter as Jadrian Seamus McLean, 45, of Mulgrave. McLean was also a suspect in a break-and-enter investigation led by Inverness County District RCMP. On June 16th, Inverness County District RCMP began an investigation after receiving a report that people may be staying in a vacant home on Spring Street without knowledge of the homeowner. Through the investigation, officers seized evidence of at least one person staying in the home. On June 25th, investigators charged McLean and Young with breaking and entering with intent in relation to the June 23rd incident. McLean was also charged with two counts of failure to comply with an order. On July 6th, investigators charged McLean with breaking and entering with intent and possession of property obtained by crime in relation to the June 16th incident. McLean and Young have been released on conditions and are scheduled to appear in provincial court at a later date. There's no changes in the property tax rates for Pictou County residents. Council passed their tax rates, including area rates, fire service rates, and rates for the East River Business Park, which the county co-owns with New Glasgow for the fiscal year that began April 1st and ends March 31st, 2027. Residential and resource properties in Pictou County remain at 81.5 cents per $100 of assessment, and commercial is $1.825 per $100 of assessment. Pictou County has new rules when it comes to agricultural land. The Modified Land Use Bylaw and Municipal Planning Strategy for Agricultural Land passed second and final reading at last night's regular meeting of council. Warden Robert Parker says that the new rules will help to secure farmland for years to come, but that it is also a living document which can be changed in the future if it isn't serving that purpose. The new bylaw is available on the Municipality of the Pictou County website. There are plenty of fun events taking place this week as part of Trenton Fun Fest. Things begin Wednesday with American Pickleball Tournament. Thursday, July 9th, will feature a Mayor's Tea and Women's Slow Pitch Tournament and a Turmoil and Trenton Wrestling event at the Trenton Arena. Friday will include a golf tournament, a men's lob ball tournament, music at the Legion Branch 29, and music bingo at the rink. Saturday will see a trail challenge, a pancake breakfast, more lob ball, the Trenton Park Family Fun Day, and the Fun Fest Festival Dance. Sunday will feature more ball, a gospel service, karaoke, a kinsman family barbecue, and a concert under the stars, followed by fireworks at Trenton Park. German aerospace company has signed a 10-year deal to use the soon-to-be-built Nova Scotia Commercial Space Launch Pad. Maritime Launch Services says Germany's ISAR Aerospace will build a dedicated complex at its site near Canso for ISAR's launch vehicle Spectrum. In a news release, Maritime Launch said ISAR will begin construction this year with plans to launch space missions in 2028. Weather is next for T&B Plumbing, Heating, and Air.
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1: In XFM weather, tonight a few clouds for Pictou and Antigonish, clear becoming partly cloudy overnight for Guysborough, clear for Cape Breton with a low of 13. Tomorrow, sun and cloud with a chance of showers late in the afternoon for Pictou and Antigonish, mainly cloudy for Guysborough, sunny becoming a mix of sun and cloud near noon for Cape Breton, a high of 23, a humidex of 26, and a UV index of very high. Thursday, sun and cloud for most areas, cloudy for Richmond and southern Inverness with a high of 30. Friday, sun and cloud with a chance of showers for Guysborough, northern Inverness and Victoria County. Cloudy with a chance of showers for Pictou, Antigonish, Richmond, and southern Inverness. Saturday, sun and cloud with a high of 24. Currently in New Glasgow, it's 29 degrees. In Port Hawkesbury, it's 26 degrees. And in Antigonish, it's 29 degrees.
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1: Here is today's funeral announcement. The death of Della Christina Gillis of Antigonish occurred Saturday in St. Martha's Regional Hospital, Antigonish. Cremation has taken place. Burial will take place in St. Ninian Cemetery at a later date. And Lowell Flowers memorial donations may be made to the St. Martha's Regional Hospital Foundation. Funeral arrangements for the late Della Christina Gillis are under the direction of Seal Curry Funeral Home, Antigonish.
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1: In XFM Sports, Canada hosts its final match of the Men's World Cup as Switzerland faces Colombia in the round of 16 at BC Place. Switzerland topped its group while Colombia advanced after winning its group and defeating Ghana in the round of 32. Defending champion Argentina stormed back from a 2-0 deficit and advanced to the World Cup quarterfinals with a 3-2 win over Egypt. Enzo Fernandez scored the winner in added time after Lionel Messi tied the game with his tournament-leading 8th goal. Argentina will next face the winner of tonight's game between Switzerland and Colombia. Kyle Lowry is calling it quits after 20 NBA seasons and is signing a one-day contract to retire as a member of the Toronto Raptors. Lowry spent 9 seasons in Toronto, helping the Raptors win their first NBA championship in 2019. He earned all 6 of his All-Star selections with the club. The Toronto Blue Jays looked even their series with the San Francisco Giants. San Francisco took the opener last night 10-1. Toronto's dropped 3 straight and has been outscored 25-1 over that span. It's 5:10, the most local news and sports, anytime at 98.9xfm.ca.

0: Good evening, 98.9 XFM, nothing but hits. That was Whitney Houston, I Want to Dance with Somebody. You had some David Bowie and Fame before that. I have posted up your Thirsty Thursday. That is your Coldstream contest. $25 gift card from Coldstream Clear Distillery. All you have to do is head over to Facebook, 98.9 XFM Announcers, comment, like, and share, and then coming for Thursday, you could be the next lucky winner. John LeBlanc gets to give that away between 4 and 5 p.m. I've got the Bare Naked Ladies with some Brian Wilson, and then the Minglewood Band with some Whiz Kids coming up after the break.
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0: XFM weather, a few clouds this evening with fog patches developing overnight, a low of 13. For tomorrow, a mix of sun and cloud with a chance of showers late in the afternoon. Fog patches dissipating in the morning, a high of 23 with the humidex that'll feel like 26 and a very high UV index. Partly cloudy with a chance of showers overnight and some fog patches developing with a low of 15. And there's a look at your forecast on 98.9 XFM.

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0: Pharrell Williams with the happy song 98.9 XFM. And as you're driving around, make sure you get those 50-50 tickets for the Antigonish Area Training Center. That's put on by the Fire Rescue there. And of course, all the proceeds for the 50-50 will be going to support the building of the Antigonish Area Fire and Rescue Training Center. Draw happens every Sunday, and you can purchase your tickets at several different locations for $2 each. Of course, from any of the local firefighters if you know them. But if not, you can go to Alds Cove, Petrocan, Feeds and Needs, The Mobile Gas, Home Hardware here in Antigonish, and Gary's Grocers, just to name a few locations that are selling those 50-50 tickets.
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0: XFM weather. A few clouds this evening with fog patches developing overnight. A low of 13. For tomorrow, a mix of sun and cloud with a chance of showers late in the afternoon. Fog patches dissipating in the morning. A high of 23 with the humidex it'll feel like 26 and a very high UV index. Partly cloudy with a chance of showers overnight. And some fog patches developing with a low of 15. And there's a look at your forecast on 98.9 XFM.

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0: Sam Roberts, where have all the good people gone on 98.9 XFM, nothing but hits. Good evening. My name is Shadow. Thanks for cruising along with me this Tuesday, July the 7th. I think all the good people are right here in town because they are celebrating those Highland games. Of course, I've got your Highland moment coming up at the end of the hour here. Matt Draper's coming up for 6 p.m. and you've got Your Kind of Country with Glenn Baker coming up after that. I hope you find some things to do this evening. It's nice and cool right now, so enjoy yourself as things will continue to pick up in temperature throughout the week. Again, lots to do. Head over to the website if you need help, 989xfm.ca. Underneath the community events section, there's always a ton of things for you to do there. You have yourself a great evening.
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0: Welcome to Antigonish for the 161st running of the Antigonish Highland Games. 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
1: This Highland Moment brought to you by management and staff of Hawthorne Convenience. 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

0: Good afternoon from the XFM Newsroom. I'm Matt Draper. The Central Avenue Rebuild Project is set to begin tomorrow, July 8th, in the community of Inverness. The first phase of the project extends from the intersection of Broad Cove Banks Road to James Street. Traffic control measures will be set up each morning beginning at 7:30 a.m. between Broad Cove Banks Road and the Sheen Trail Crossing. As crews mobilize for the first day of construction, additional time may be required to establish traffic control, and setup may begin later than usual tomorrow. Once construction's underway, traffic will be reduced to a single lane from 8 a.m. to 4:30 p.m. Monday through Friday. Outside of construction hours, the roadway will reopen to two lanes. Residents should expect delays and allow for extra travel time. The Project Information Center at the Inverness Fire Hall will open on select days from 1 to 4 p.m., including today, July 10th, July 16th, July 28th, and July 30th. The new exhibition opens this week at the St. Evex Art Gallery, featuring works from local residents. The exhibition is part of the gallery's 50th anniversary, with 50 artworks from 50 artists in Pictou, Antigonish, and Guysborough counties. Gallery director Andrea Terry says the show has garnered a lot of interest, receiving entries from 85 artists. Terry says a jury of regional arts professionals reviewed 135 artworks and narrowed that field down to 50 for the exhibition.
1: What's in the show is a nice wide range of artistic media. So everything from textiles with quilts and rug hooking to paintings, sculpture, and stained glass. So it's a very beautiful array of works in the gallery right now.
0: The exhibition opens on Thursday afternoon at the Art Gallery, located at St. Evex University's Mulrooney Hall at 4 p.m. The St. Evex Art Gallery 50-50 exhibition will continue until September 19th. The province's Growth and Development Department offered almost $890,000 to seven organizations from a pair of funding streams aiming to help communities and sectors become competitive through innovation and collaboration. Two of the recipients are local. The Village of St. Peter's received over $200,000 for a community hub, and the town of Westfield got over $88,000 for a new pop-up business zone. In XFM weather, tonight a few clouds for Pictou and Antigonish, clear becoming partly cloudy overnight for Guysborough, clear for Cape Breton with a low of 13. Tomorrow, sun and cloud with a chance of showers late in the afternoon for Pictou and Antigonish, mainly cloudy for Guysborough, sunny becoming a mix of sun and cloud near noon for Cape Breton, a high of 23 with a humidex of 26 and a UV index of very high. Currently in New Glasgow, it's 28 degrees. In Proxbury, it's 25 degrees. And in Antigonish, it's 28 degrees. In XFM Sports, Canada hosts its final match of the Men's World Cup. Switzerland faces Colombia in the round of 16 at BC Place in Vancouver. Switzerland topped its group, while Colombia advanced after winning its group and defeating Ghana in the round of 32. The winner advances to the quarterfinals to face Argentina. Defending champion Argentina stormed back from a 2-0 deficit and advanced to the World Cup quarterfinals with a 3-2 win. Enzo Fernandez scored in the winner in added time after Lionel Messi tied the game with his tournament-leading 8th goal. The Toronto Blue Jays looked to even their series with the San Francisco Giants. San Francisco took the opener last night 10-1. Toronto has dropped three straight and has been outscored 25-1 over that span. It's 6:03, the most local news and sports, anytime at 98.9xfm.ca.
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3: Hello there once again. Welcome to Your Kind of Country on this Tuesday, July the 7th. My name is Glenn Baker. 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

0: There's Jordan Davis with Turn This Truck Around on 98.9 XFM, reminding you that there's bingo happening tonight and every Tuesday at the Picto Legion, Branch 16 upstairs. Mini bingo starts at 7. The regular bingo starts at around 8 o'clock, and everybody is welcome to attend.
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XFM weather, a few clouds this evening with fog patches developing overnight, a low of 13. For tomorrow, a mix of sun and cloud with a chance of showers late in the afternoon. Fog patches dissipating in the morning, a high of 23 with the humidex that'll feel like 26 and a very high UV index. Partly cloudy with a chance of showers overnight and some fog patches developing with a low of 15. And there's a look at your forecast on 98.9 XFM.

There's Cole Wetzel with Hurts Like You on 98.9 XFM, reminding you that Daryl McLean's Country Gold and Beach Party is taking place this Friday night at Summer Street Industries, 72 Park Street, New Glasgow. It's a fundraiser for Summer Street. Country Gold from 7 to 9 with the Beach Party 9 to midnight. 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That's this coming Friday. Here's Jackie Putnam

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1: 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The Lock Harbor Strawberry Festival taking place this Sunday at the Lock Harbor Community Center. On Sunday from 1 to 4, entertainment from Ty Wallace. And it's only $8 for adults. That's for strawberry shortcake with tea, coffee, or juice. Shania Twain has something brand new.

There's Tucker Wetmore with Brunette on 98.9 XFM. We've got more of Your Kind of Country on the way next hour. Stick around. Got Old Dominion coming up. Here's Elise Aaron with Cry on 98.9 XFM.

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0: From the XFM Newsroom, I'm Matt Draper. The province's Growth and Development Department offered almost $890,000 to seven organizations from a pair of funding streams aiming to help communities and sectors become competitive through innovation and collaboration. Two of the recipients are local. The Village of St. Peter's received over $200,000 for a community hub, and the town of Westville got over $88,000 for a new pop-up business zone. As well, the Nova Scotia Association of Community Business Development Corporations received a $244,000 innovation grant for Spark Nova Scotia, an early-stage startup competition for rural entrepreneurs. Pictou County has new rules when it comes to agricultural land. The Modified Land Use Bylaw Municipal Planning Strategy for Agricultural Land passed second and final reading at last night's regular meeting of council. Warden Robert Parker says that the new rules will help to secure farmland for years to come, but that it is also a living document which can be changed in the future if it isn't serving that purpose. The new bylaw is available on the Municipality of Pictou County website. The Central Avenue Rebuild Project is set to begin tomorrow in the community of Inverness. The first phase of the project extends from the intersection of Broad Cove Banks Road to James Street. Traffic control measures will be set up each morning beginning at 7:30 a.m. between Broad Cove Banks Road and the Sheen Trail crossing. As crews mobilize for the first day of construction, additional time may be required to establish traffic control, and setup may begin later than usual tomorrow. Once construction is underway, traffic will be reduced to a single lane from 8 a.m. to 4:30 p.m. Monday through Friday. Outside of construction hours, the roadway will reopen to two lanes. The most local news and sports anytime at 989xfm.ca.
1: XFM weather, a few clouds this evening with fog patches developing overnight, a low of 13. For tomorrow, a mix of sun and cloud with a chance of showers late in the afternoon. Fog patches dissipating in the morning, a high of 23 with the humidex it'll feel like 26 and a very high UV index. Partly cloudy with a chance of showers overnight, and some fog patches developing with a low of 15. And there's a look at your forecast on 98.9 XFM.
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Megan Maroney with Beautiful Things on 98.9 XFM. Welcome to Hour 2 of Your Kind of Country on a Tuesday. Here's Eric Cormier out of the Dorchester, New Brunswick area.

Keith Urban, The Chicks, Big and Rich, Carrie Underwood, and the Zag Brown Band. 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

0: There's Dylan Scott and what he'll never have on 98.9 XFM, Your Kind of Country, brought to you by A&W Restaurants, Antigonish and Port Hastings, Smith and Fraser Homes in Lower South River, Feeds and Needs, St. Andrew Street in Antigonish, and Blankhorn Real Estate in Pictou County.
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George Canyon, High Valley, Tim McGraw, Lone Star, and more. 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

There's Jelly Roll, and I Am Not Okay, 98.9 XFM. A lot of us feel that way these days. Well, the Pictou County's District 1 Community Yard Sale going to take place this coming Saturday, rain or shine, from Sutherland's River East to the Antigonish County along Highway 245, Trunk 4, Barney's River Road, Thorburn Road, community centers, and marked locations along the way. 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

XFM weather, a few clouds this evening with fog patches developing overnight, a low of 13. For tomorrow, a mix of sun and cloud with a chance of showers late in the afternoon. Fog patches dissipating in the morning, a high of 23 with the humidex that'll feel like 26 and a very high UV index. Partly cloudy with a chance of showers overnight and some fog patches developing with a low of 15. And there's a look at your forecast on 98.9 XFM.

It was Riley Green and Change My Mind on 98.9 XFM on this Tuesday with Glenn Baker as the Antigonish Highland Games are in full swing, continuing all week long. We hope you enjoy all the festivities. Got some Carly Pierce coming up. Here's Chris Cummings out of New Brunswick with Just Up Ahead on XFM.

0: There's Carly Pierce and Truck on Fire at 98.9 XFM. The Kilted Golf Tournament happens tomorrow at the Antigonish Golf Club, part of the Antigonish Highland Games. 7:30 a.m. shotgun start with live music in the afternoon. The annual Stroll the Main Street Fair also happening tomorrow from 10 to 2. We are going to be broadcasting live from there. They're going to have vendors, food trucks, music, and more all happening. It's all being organized by the Antigonish Chamber of Commerce. That's happening tomorrow from 10 to 2.
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We're glad you're here. 98.9, nothing but hits.

Nate Holler and Thought About You on 98.9 XFM. We've got more of Your Kind of Country on the way next hour. Stick around. Got some Eric Church coming up and some Dirt Road Opera. Here's Nate Smith with World on Fire.

0: From the XFM Newsroom, I'm Matt Draper. The province's Growth and Development Department offered almost $890,000 to 7 organizations from a pair of funding streams aiming to help communities and sectors become competitive through innovation and collaboration. 2 of the recipients are local. The Village of St. Peter's received over $200,000 for a community hub, and the town of Westville got over $88,000 for a new pop-up business zone. As well, the Nova Scotia Association of Community Business Development Corporations received a $244,000 innovation grant for Spark Nova Scotia, an early-stage startup competition for rural entrepreneurs. Pictou County has new rules when it comes to agricultural land. The Modified Land Use Bylaw Municipal Planning Strategy for Agricultural Land passed second and final reading at last night's regular meeting of council. Warden Robert Parker says that the new rules will help to secure farmland for years to come, but that it is also a living document which can be changed in the future if it isn't serving that purpose. The new bylaw is available on the Municipality of Pictou County website. The Central Avenue Rebuild Project is set to begin tomorrow in the community of Inverness. The first phase of the project extends from the intersection of Broad Cove Banks Road to James Street. Traffic control measures will be set up each morning beginning at 7:30 a.m. between Broad Cove Banks Road and the Sheen Trail crossing. As crews mobilize for the first day of construction, additional time may be required to establish traffic control, and setup may begin later than usual tomorrow. Once construction is underway, traffic will be reduced to a single lane from 8 a.m. to 4:30 p.m. Monday through Friday. Outside of construction hours, the roadway will reopen to 2 lanes. The most local news and sports anytime at 989xfm.ca.
1: XFM weather, a few clouds this evening with fog patches developing overnight, a low of 13. For tomorrow, a mix of sun and cloud with a chance of showers late in the afternoon. Fog patches dissipating in the morning, a high of 23 with the humidex it'll feel like 26 and a very high UV index. Partly cloudy with a chance of showers overnight, and some fog patches developing with a low of 15. And there's a look at your forecast on 98.9 XFM.
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Here's Keith Urban teaming up with Michael McDonald. Of course, Michael McDonald from the Doobie Brothers, and we go back. 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

There's Brock Phillips with Something Else on 98.9 XFM. We've got some Cody Johnson on the way, Mackenzie Porter coming up as well. It's time for a country flashback. Let's go back to 1982 from Ronnie Millsap, a number one for him. This is called Inside on XFM.

XFM weather, a few clouds this evening with fog patches developing overnight, a low of 13. For tomorrow, a mix of sun and cloud with a chance of showers late in the afternoon. Fog patches dissipating in the morning, a high of 23 with the humidex that'll feel like 26 and a very high UV index. Partly cloudy with a chance of showers overnight and some fog patches developing with a low of 15. And there's a look at your forecast on 98.9 XFM.

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1: 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The Dr. J.H. Gillis grad class of 1996. The alumni are holding their 30-year reunion at Candid Brewing on Friday night on College Street, beginning at 7 o'clock. Here's Scotty McCreary

Your caber too big for overhead luggage? No problem. We've got a few to toss around. The Antigonish Highland Games.

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2: 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Stick around. We've got more of Your Kind of Country on the way next hour. 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

0: From the XFM Newsroom, I'm Matt Draper. The province's Growth and Development Department offered almost $890,000 to 7 organizations from a pair of funding streams aiming to help communities and sectors become competitive through innovation and collaboration. 2 of the recipients are local. The Village of St. Peter's received over $200,000 for a community hub, and the town of Westville got over $88,000 for a new pop-up business zone. As well, the Nova Scotia Association of Community Business Development Corporations received a $244,000 innovation grant for Spark Nova Scotia, an early-stage startup competition for rural entrepreneurs. Pictou County has new rules when it comes to agricultural land. The Modified Land Use Bylaw Municipal Planning Strategy for Agricultural Land passed second and final reading at last night's regular meeting of council. Warden Robert Parker says that the new rules will help to secure farmland for years to come, but that it is also a living document which can be changed in the future if it isn't serving that purpose. The new bylaw is available on the Municipality of Pictou County website. The Central Avenue Rebuild Project is set to begin tomorrow in the community of Inverness. The first phase of the project extends from the intersection of Broad Cove Banks Road to James Street. Traffic control measures will be set up each morning beginning at 7:30 a.m. between Broad Cove Banks Road and the Sheen Trail crossing. As crews mobilize for the first day of construction, additional time may be required to establish traffic control, and setup may begin later than usual tomorrow. Once construction is underway, traffic will be reduced to a single lane from 8 a.m. to 4:30 p.m. Monday through Friday. Outside of construction hours, the roadway will reopen to 2 lanes. The most local news and sports anytime at 98.9xfm.ca.
1: XFM weather, a few clouds this evening with fog patches developing overnight, a low of 13. For tomorrow, a mix of sun and cloud with a chance of showers late in the afternoon. Fog patches dissipating in the morning, a high of 23 with the humidex that'll feel like 26 and a very high UV index. Partly cloudy with a chance of showers overnight, and some fog patches developing with a low of 15. And there's a look at your forecast on 98.9 XFM.
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